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2: You know how we do it? 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Energy Saturday Rise. It is a good morning. Let me hope you guys are waking up. I don't know what's been happening this week, man. How are you, Debbie?
3: Girl, I'm fine.
2: I don't know. I need the energy up, baby.
3: Girl, you know today doing. I don't have energy.
2: Why? Why?
3: Why? I just don't have energy.
2: Why?
3: They're just days in life.
2: No.
3: Where you just don't want to talk much.
2: No, tell me.
3: You know what I'm saying? You guys, today I actually don't have energy. So today I come before you as this silent foreign creature that people are not used to. And I don't know why. Whenever I don't talk much, people are like, eh, but now I get church.
2: Because, like, we, you know, we love that. You know, when people see you as a vibrant girl,
3: I
2: you
3: swear.
2: Have to be a vibrant girl.
3: Like, yesterday, I think I kept quiet for like 5 seconds, and someone was like,
2: you
3: are you
2: see?
3: Okay?
2: Yeah.
3: I'm like, get out of my face, bro.
2: Anywho, that has been happening this week. We had concerts yesterday. But now, you guys, I want you to talk to me nice and easy. On King Soha and Ray G, who did better for you?
3: Everyone
2: Jadala
3: did
2: Ongambe,
3: amazing.
2: Atali ba ono yeya sinze, ono yeta sinze.
3: So, guys, call us on 0777-674-674. Tell us how your day is. Actually, that day has just begun.
2: Yeah,
3: my
2: just
3: bad.
2: Begun.
3: Tell us how yesterday was. Tell us how your week was. Tell us which concert you found amazing. I know they were both amazing artists, both amazing concerts.
2: But, I want to
3: but
2: know
3: tell us who
2: opinions.
3: Stood out for you when it came to like the artists that they brought out on stage, when it came to like their closet, when it came to their arrival. Please let us know. And remember, this is not comparison, by the way, because you may think that we're comparing the
2: no,
3: two.
2: We're not
3: just
2: comparing.
3: Want to know
2: we just want to know
3: what actually stood out for you and what's something that you took away from the concert.
2: But anywho, right now we are going to have some good music from the Bad Money himself, who has a concert that is going to be coming up. So you better turn up for the Dread Laser. Turn up. You better show up. Because if you want to know if you're a planned kid, this is where we're going to know if you're a planned kid. You come dressed, you come ready, we come party, because we are ready to party. Because the Dread Laser himself is going to be ready with us anytime from now.
3: We're planned kid, teva yambalanyo, teva yambalanyo. Vino vye mkola, ntino mwambalanyo, ntino mwagala kwambala, musinge wani, musinge kundi. Planned kids don't overdo it. They let the money talk.
2: Okay.

0: You know how we do it? It is a good morning, my beautiful people. Energy Saturday Rise. My name is Patriot Saliba, DBK, and Dre De Lezon. Now we see all your messages that you guys have started sending in. Energy, good morning, Saturday Rise. Hi, Patriot, Dre De Lezon, and the gorgeous DBK. Let's be honest. King Saha's concert was levels above Reggie's. The turn-up, energy, performance, and overall vibe was simply unmatched. King Saha understood the assignment. Bidowozo bya mwe, si bidowozo bya fe. Anywho, guys, continue sending in those beautiful messages. You tell me which concert did it better. Because Saga Labantu Babede Yungate, we know Mabantu Mabane Ndowoza Zamuka to Soboroku Down or to Bulidako Ndowoza Yo Edichi. To the people that are tuning in to Energy Radio, shout outs to everybody. We are going into main character energy.
1: Oh, yes, we are going into main character energy. This is where we motivate you, give you a word of advice, and encourage you as you head into the weekend. Now, my word of advice today is, the end of a chapter is not the end of your story. Yeah. You know, there are certain chapters that end in our lives, like when relationships come to an end with like friends, with like people, with like even maybe family members. Yeah. And there are things that happen whereby you feel like the world is coming and it's crashing down and there's no hope. Like, this is the end of the road for me. I can't continue. I cannot live on. I can't breathe. But I want you to know that you can reinvent yourself. You can live to see the next day. Yeah. And there is so much better ahead of you. So sometimes you do have to let certain chapters close. You do have to say goodbye. And then, you know, move into the next chapter and see what it has in store for you. Because sometimes you limit yourself to the past. And when you do that, it really, really holds you back from stepping into that great thing that you could be tomorrow. And from stepping into that good person that you could be tomorrow. So, guys, let the chapter close. Whatever chapters are closing in your life right now, it could be maybe you've lost a job. Maybe you've lost a friend. Maybe you've lost a boyfriend, a girlfriend. Just know that that is not the end of the world, and life moves on. And
0: indeed.
1: Yeah.
0: Now, I want to give you a healthy tip. Remember, these days the sun is shining. You better take some bit of water. Make sure your lips are not cracked. Remember, every time you take a water, your skin is always hydrated. So you better take some water. We are going to be coming up with a lot.
1: I do want people to know, like, some of the things that water actually helps with.
0: I'm so called searching out.
1: What are the things
0: what are the uses of water into our body? I think people have to know.
1: Don't know exactly what I'm saying, because sometimes they say, okay, hydrate, be healthy, have fun. Now, water helps your brain work properly. Like, some of you may be there and maybe you have a brain freeze. What do they call it?
0: Brain
1: that
0: freeze.
1: Thing where you can't really think.
0: Reason.
1: Especially when you're creative, you know what I'm saying? Yes. You may have that. Now, if you have dehydration, it can affect your concentration, alertness, mood, and memory. So if you're wondering why you're moody all the time, maybe it's because you're not drinking enough water. Now, it also supports blood circulation. It controls body temperature. It cushions joints and tissues. It keeps mucus and airways functioning. It helps your kidneys, of course, remove waste. It helps prevent constipation, guys.
0: Yeah,
1: it supports your eyes as well. I was wondering why so many Gen Z's nowadays wear glasses, and perhaps it's because we're not drinking enough water, and like we're drinking more of other things than water, so that can affect us as well. And then it supports physical performance, helps saliva production, helps chemical reactions happen in your cell, supports your skin's normal function, helps maintain electrolyte balance, and there is so much more that water helps with. I hope that helps you. If you're wondering, you know what, man, I have these things that I'm going through right now, maybe I can't see, maybe my mood is always down, try drinking water.
0: Indeed. Now, if you want to know what you are going to be having in next, if you want to know what happened at King Soho's concert, and of course, Ray G, maybe we'll have a little bit of it and we'll see, because minimum time, so where is the opinion? Now, for Kapeke, indeed. Kupakati, now I don't want to have a reality TV show. Setting at Energy Radio, the beat of the moment, number one name in music, Patriot Saliba, DBK, Dreadlazer. Good morning.
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0: Normalize using words like colleague, acquaintance, old classmate, my neighbor. 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

0: The one and only, if you know one, the one and the man himself, that is RNX, coming in, giving us permission. You know how we are going to be doing it? As somebody here says, Energy Radio, good morning, girls. It's Deno straight out at Chureka. Thanks Deno for the show about Kololo from start up to the end. King Saha is far better than Ray G. Sibigambo byange, bigambo bya Deno, yabyoge de. Good morning to everybody that is tuning in to Energy Radio. This is the Energy Saturday Rise, part of Taliba, Debbie K, and Dread Laser.
1: All right.
0: We are going into the gist. Oh, so can I quit on?
1: Tutandikila wo kuking saha.
0: Kweto onda.
1: Why are you apologizing and to who?
0: Nyongero kweto onda, Eddie Kabaka. Eh, King Saha. 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Nangamba baby to fire. We shall book King Saha on your kuchala, your kwanjula, and the wedding. Namugamba kali.
1: Future husband already jali. Anyway,
0: Nedai, my future husband.

0: because this is something that we need to celebrate. We need to shout, King Saha.
1: Tolololo.
0: King Saha.
1: Tolololo.
0: How many times have I said King Saha?
1: Tolololo.
0: King Saha. I cannot even begin to fathom the number of people that showed up for King Saha. King Saha, you threw concert of the month, of the week. I don't even know what to call it because this was amazing, yo. And it continues to show you that Ugandan artists are doing well. Whatever people say, you know, we don't have music, you know, concerts, which is, you know what, Ugandan music. No. Ugandans are enjoying the music, they're enjoying the concerts, and King Saha and Reggie are a testament and they are proof. That we have amazing artists.
1: Yes.
0: We have artists that can pull audiences like that, Wabula. But when New York, let them give us London. Let them give us.
1: To me, the top of the show. I'm going to be away in your menu at the Sabbath day, you're not getting the internet. Where you want the one and only Winnie Waman.
0: You guys were waiting for that moment. You guys were actually waiting for that moment. But you know what made me happy was the way Winnie Wamami was hugging him and then she was looking at him like, you know,
1: and then he
0: like she had those eyes and something else that actually made my day. I think yesterday I slept in, you people. I slept in and I woke up at around midday. Tell me why I wake up and I get on my phone and the people outside the gate are like this.
1: And traffic was so crazy yesterday.
0: People outside of the gate were insane. People were there, they showed up and people were really having a good time. If they show you the aerial view of the concert, you could think that we overweight. You could think that he filled up the whole of Uganda, to be honest, because those were so many people.
1: That's so amazing.
0: There are times when you see people and you're like, whoa, all these people can fit in one place.
1: Yes, they can. Kati tutu so kwebaza kwa fe edibuli mna Uganda obutatu tuswaza. 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
0: Then I king. I am by the goon. The court here white. Nga king.
1: So the red outfit was like better.
0: I love the white. This goes to show you that, you know what, Ugandan artists are doing big things. First, Reggie. Reggie showed you guys and you were like, now we are waiting for King Saha. We are anticipating. I hope you have seen the King Saha you are waiting for. Great artists, great music. I love the stage presence. I love the performances from different artists as well, because he brought up quite a number of people on stage.
1: Nina Rose.
0: They performed. Joey Landa.
1: Joey Landa did perform as well.
0: I saw her. She was, you know, she has stage presence, but she's also someone that when you watch her live, you really enjoy her performance. Okay. And there are so many different people
1: that performed. Thank you guys so much. Sorry, Chandra Ujai, now Mkwan.
0: And I love the fact that, by the way, there's a video where he was doing that. Hey, these people who sell chicken, there is no selling chicken for 10K.
1: Hey,
0: you will sell it for 5K.
1: No, sure.
0: Where have you ever gone for a concert and they start selling you a piece of chicken, a thigh, for 500K? When Saha is here, Saha is a people for
1: Kapeke
0: the people. Kakati Kapeke said that every single time that he steps out of the house, he spends 1.5 million.
1: Wow.
0: But I also feel like that's little money nowadays.
1: It's possible.
0: You get what I'm saying? I feel like that's little money nowadays because, guys, outside is so expensive. Have you ever been there and you're wondering, okay, guys, me, I'm just going to the shop. You reach and you've spent like 700K. And you're like,
2: Every time I get out, just negative. So nowadays, if it's anything, and if it is anything not concerning my event, sit down.
0: I think he has cars.
2: I just stay inside because every time when you come out,
1: we're spending a cent in
0: Yeah.
1: Then abayimbi baba ne gari kati baba ino kulisa abantu baino bawa ku transport ba deye waka. So if he says that he spends 1.5 million,
2: let me tell you,
1: it is okay.
2: Anyone who's in this
1: industry,
0: especially
2: every
0: this
2: time
0: economy.
2: When you come out, just to expect the person to tell you why.
0: I don't check it out. And another thing, these celebrities, there's a lot that's expected of them. Okulaba celebrity mochifonga ta spending say above over what people start to look at you a certain way. Sometimes I also feel bad for celebrities. They have the pressure.
2: They're also humans. But
0: they have the pressure.
1: That is one thing people don't get, that never celebu bantu. You can see someone never tan ko judging woman. Human being as you.
2: I can't at home, so don't expect that.
0: I can't lie, but they are very self-conscious. Like I've actually been around a few, not many, but a few celebs, right? And like when you're around them, they're like, oh my goodness, place, we can't go to a place if we are not doing this, if we are not getting this, how will people think, what will people say? So celebrities also have that mindset in them of like, you know what, if I don't go to a place and then I spend over how much, 5 million, 10 million, then people will start looking at me a different way. But for us, we just admire you as a person. We don't admire the size of your wallet, which maybe sometimes we do admire, but we admire you as a person.
2: People do it. I've been with very many people, like many celebrities. And for us, we just eat anything. We can even eat commando, anything.
0: But I love the fact that Kapeke is enjoying his money. I saw he went for summer tides with his crew. I saw he got this dog that I've not yet seen in Uganda. Oh, his dog just looks very healthy.
1: Aww.
0: I see Kapeke nowadays is enjoying the fruits of his labor. Amen. The fashion is there. Amen. The money is there. The crew is there.
1: Indeed, everyone has to enjoy life because we live once YOLO. Energy Radio, the beat of the moment, number one name in music. It's still the Energy Saturday Rise crew. You better not touch the dial because we are still going as an easy. If you want to know what is happening among the reality TV shows that we have in Uganda, you better stay tuned. And of course, we still have more that Deb is going to be telling us.
0: Oh, yes. Make sure that if you're out there and you are looking for a reliable place to get cooking oil, wheat flour, then look no further than Nile Agro. They have all the best products in town when it comes to cooking for your family. And then also make sure that if you're out there and then maybe you're thirsty, get yourself a Sky View. Now, this is a drink that is actually collaborating or partnering with Vinka for her concert. They're going to be bringing you the color. They bring you amazing drinks.
1: It's the only concert that we're remaining for,
0: It's the concert that we have. And Lydia Jasmine as well, but that's early next month, So, yes, guys, make sure that you're out here drinking a Sky View. And as Patra has said, Vinka is throwing the biggest concert again.
1: That is going to be on 21st of August.
0: Make sure you are there.
1: We play the hits you love. Right back, okay. I tell her, bring it back, bring it back. I got all the hits, what? Energy. We match the hits. Oh, one by Odegaard, he's hungry. Can they really come back? Difficulized. Oh, what's happening? But now, football season in. That's why we love the game. You never know when everything changes. 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Because it's our you're not! 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

0: Beautiful sounds coming in from the one and only Mboso, our neighbors from Tanzania. Let me hope you guys are tuned into Energy Radio, the beat of the moment, number one name in music. We are going nice and easy. Let me hope you guys are already tuning in. I told you guys to send me beautiful messages telling me on King Saha and Ray G, who did it better for you? But sinalaba na kalaba yung messages o kazi ni bidi zo kazoka. Mujira Mumpere, Zapatra Taliba, Debbie K and Dreadless are going nice and easy here on 106.5. Now, I was on the internet and I saw bars are going to be starting to open up on around 3 p.m. Mm-hmm. Katine mbuza, zigare sawa mika.
1: I think that's not been decided yet. Mm-hmm. And I feel like if they do choose to close them early, a lot of Ugandans will take it to the streets and complain. Because sometimes that's really what Ugandans enjoy. If you've been out in nightlife, you know that people really, really enjoy the nightlife. Hey!
0: They don't enjoy the day.
2: Closing at 3 p.m. as Madara. Now, some of us, for example, me, most of the bars that are booking me, they want me to play at 3.
0: In the night, huh?
2: Yeah.
0: Dang.
2: I play at 3. Mm. Why? Because they need a person who has high energy to keep people in the bar 3. Mm. Mm-hmm. So that they can be able to spend.
1: They're not closing at 3 a.m. They're opening at 3.
2: Like,
1: you get yes. That's, they're trying to fight, like, alcohol consumption, dead drinking, like, people being idle. Like, you know what I'm saying? Because a lot of Ugandans are idle during the day.
2: You want us to go for brunch? At 3.
1: No, they did say that this is only in the weekdays. Oh. On the weekend, for those of you who have brunches on the weekend, then you still have your brunch at like midday.
2: But
1: during the weekdays, please let us be serious individuals, as Mr. Balam has told us. Mm-hmm. He has said until no, during the weekday, please work. Mm. Don't focus until no bali eno eliwa jagala gena mbala jagangida mbala nedda. Please work. Please use your time to do other things.
2: Seriously, like at 3 p.m., who is outside there?
1: There are people. Hey.
2: Okay, maybe in the villages. I saw this in the village whereby somebody can wake up in the morning with like a small thing that they're drinking in the morning. Mm. That's in the village, I think it is applicable. But
1: in
2: town,
1: who drink in the morning. Mm. Yes.
2: Here in town.
1: Yes.
2: But right now, somebody. Okay, no, today is a weekend, drink. Yes.
1: Yes, it is.
2: But it's on a Monday,
1: yes.
2: Tuesday.
1: There are actually people who drink on the weekend. Like you actually. No, not even on the weekend. During the week at 3 p.m., at 2 p.m., at 1 p.m., they're there. They're buzz that you'll find people who are even drunk by midday. I honestly promise you. And, you know, this is something that they're trying to discourage because, I mean, our alcohol consumption is pretty high when it comes to statistics. Actually, now, guys, I want to give you some very interesting statistics when it comes to the alcohol consumption. Mm. Now, the World Health Organization's African office said that in 2023, citing the World Health statistics, that Uganda's estimated alcohol consumption stood at 12.2 liters of pure alcohol per person annually. Per person, 12.2%. And then, of course, with an African regional average of 6.3 liters and a global average of 6.18 liters cited at the time. Now, this is huge. You people may see 12.2 as a small figure, but this is huge. Per person annually, that means we're drinking a lot, man. So, of course, they're trying to find a way to moderate that and make sure that people are, like, you know, using their time in other ways and putting their energy in other places. So, shout out to them, because I really don't think I'm the kind of person to go at 3 p.m. So I don't know how it's going to take those who do that, but...
0: So, Kombu, did a Prima ne Umram Lounge, what happened?
1: So for Prima and Umar Murungi, I believe it was this week when they announced that they are no longer going to be on the cast for Kampala Cream.
0: If they have left now, what is the show about?
1: The show is about lifestyle. It continues. The show has been one of those shows where they have a new cast every single year. I don't think they've had a consistent cast. And you guys still watch. As long as they bring someone interesting, yeah. But this is a sign for most reality shows. I really, really want to talk to the people who are doing these reality shows in Uganda.
0: Yeah.
1: Reality shows does not mean 24/7 to inoku banga tuwe kuba. Yeah. Like, we have to argue 24/7. We have to be enemies, all of us. It has to be a toxic space. I mean, I feel like these reality shows are really giving girls, us as girls, the women's community, bad PA.
0: Yeah.
1: Because whenever you see a reality show full of women, it's all about arguing. Like, Bossy, I don't understand that.
0: Can they please try to copy at least Housewives of Atlanta, USA?
1: I understand.
0: They be empowering themselves on how to do their businesses. Okay, drama is always there.
1: Which is so sad. Like, honestly speaking, I wanted to actually talk to someone because I was watching most of these clips and I was like, you guys, do you realize that when it comes to the reality shows here, it cannot go more than 10 minutes or 5 minutes within the reality show without someone wanting to abuse someone, backbiting someone, being toxic? It's really giving women or Ugandan women maybe
0: fighting each other.
1: Bad PA. Yeah. Like, you know, let's have a reality show where maybe the women try to resolve their differences. They try to stay away from that drama. They try to build each other. Yeah. But the drama is getting old and toxic.
0: But anyway, to the people who do reality TV shows in Uganda, please try to bring people that are fun also, that have good personality, that you are going to fall in love with.
1: So you mean Prima and Umradi?
0: No, they had good personality. Though, like, we need, if they are to be replaced, that's why in Kugambi, because we are jawa, we are going to if they are to bring to, but
1: by the way, in Kampala Cream, whose personality did you hate the most? Let me say, and be honest, please. This is
0: I'm gonna be honest.
1: Whose personality did you hate the most?
0: People will come for me.
1: No, girl, you're a journalist and you're still scared of people coming for you.
0: Let me tell you something. I don't like Zahara's, Toto's personality. I just don't find it like appealing to me. I just find it like what we want.
1: She's a very outspoken character.
0: Yes, she is. But
1: me, my only problem is I feel like Zahara.
0: But she's the entertainment of that show.
1: She expects a fight out of people before they even fight her. Doesn't make sense.
0: Yeah.
1: So, like, you know, someone who makes an enemy out
0: that
1: of
0: is
1: you
0: one point
1: before
0: that makes
1: you are her
0: me
1: enemy.
0: Want to slap her most of the times. I want to pass through the TV and slap this woman.
1: That's what I don't understand. When it comes to reality TV, Zahara has shown us that everyone that comes, you are going to become her enemy before you are her enemy.
0: So another person I
1: don't
0: understand.
1: It's a defense mechanism.
0: Why has Prima left? Because she has been the entire entertainment of this Gundi.
1: Prima does not know English. All Prima's clothes, it doesn't look good. Even when Prima would organize like a simple things for like a simple thing for the people like on the show, you would be like, oh, Kati, what is this? So, like, I feel like for your mental health, Prima, I support that move because I saw the kind of environment that you
0: were
1: in. And it was very toxic, my love. But I love the fact that you're doing your lives. I love the fact that you're finding yourself as
0: and
1: your own brand.
0: Now.
1: You know, now we can no longer say, oh, Prima, the one who has just had his wife. We just said Prima.
0: Yeah,
1: so
0: she stands by
1: she's
0: her
1: a
0: name.
1: Whole brand.
0: Anywho, we are still going out on Easy Energy Radio, the beats of the moment. Number one name in music. Grab yourself a Mirinda. Any Mirinda I would love to get from your outlet, grab it and take it. That is Mirinda Fruity, Mirinda Pineapple, Mirinda. Any Mirinda I would love to get, just get it right away and you better drink it because it's so hot outside.
1: Oh, yes. But remember that we also have Bandali Mondays every single Monday at Thrones. Make sure that if you do not have any plans for Monday, then this is in your plans.
0: Okay, guys.
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4: Nah, I'm not feeling that.
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0: Mbagambe, wechija kumuziki ya, there is something that I understood. Abana ba mobzi mokuba mpati. Damn. Imagine me waking up in the morning and I was like, these guys just decided to party with NRG Radio. Shout outs to every university that has been turning up for us.
1: Oh, yes.
0: We love you.
1: All the university students, all the people who have come through when it comes to the bazaars. Oh, my goodness. It has been such a tremendous thing watching them online. Especially even the DJs, like the red lasers. You see a mix and you're like, whoa.
0: Shout out to MC Capella, MC Josh, MC Benji. Benji performed yesterday.
1: Did he? No, he did
0: he
1: not.
0: Didn't,
1: it was MC Josh that I was hearing about. MC Josh, banange, chokola abantu.
0: Dangote. Banai people, if you don't know, Dangote is one of the most powerful voices we have here at NRG Banang.
1: Very talented people.
0: MC Josh.
1: Very
0: for
1: talented.
0: Josh Banang.
1: I think there are some people who it comes naturally to, and Josh has always been one of those people by the way. That's what I feel like. When it comes to MCing, I have watched him MC and I'm like, wow, this talent is
0: this guy
1: so,
0: is so talented,
1: beautiful to watch. He just keeps you, he keeps you amused. You go, no matter how long, you're like, what?
0: Anywho, right now we are going into some good music, but Airtel is telling us something and we want to let you know as we are going into this quickie.

0: That's how they lied to you guys. And you said me like, oh my God, he said he doesn't want to let me go.
1: Nego ba kumenyo mutima.
0: Ani ya menyo mutima.
1: Acho yogira
0: baby. Tasobola.
1: Acho tanikani.
0: Tasobola. Ade tons juki zanti nonzendi mo heart breaking out. 106.5 Energy Radio, the beat of the moment, number one name in music. Let me hope you guys are tuned in. This is the Energy Saturday Rise, Patricia Taliba, Debbie K, and Dreadlays. And now I want to remind you on one of the concerts that is going to be coming up. Vinka Di Gardem, the boss manager, she is having a concert on the 21st of August. So you better book her, better get the concert ready, better get those tickets ready, because we are going to feel the thirst, man.
2: Digga them sugar, digga them what?
0: Digga them Vinka. The girl, them, the fire baby. You see a fire baby, fire baby. You go, you go, and
2: Toyota. Fire baby, a jack, which I didn't know because your fire baby, but now I got a woman.
0: Nothing to the Amites, Banange, to the Umite.
2: Guys, we're getting into Girls Corner. We're getting into Girls Corner, and this is where we talk about all things girls, where we motivate the girls, and where we just, you know, share notes and share thoughts amongst ourselves. Now, today, we are asking you, as a girl, what is that skill that you find is very important? Important for you to have. That's a skill that you would recommend all girls to learn. That's a skill maybe you are trying to learn. So I'm going to throw that question at Patra. As a girl, what is a skill that you find very important to learn?
1: Guys, we need makeup skills.
0: Uh-huh.
1: As we girls, we need makeup skills. Because literally, most of the times, we'll be having a lot of events. Mm. And even, shout outs to Miss Yugada, man, for teaching me that. Because makeup is one of the skills we have to move with. Kale,
0: yeah.
1: Most of the times, makeup, I know you get a color scheme, you know, it's omuwala kati kuguno mulembe century no jetulimu inokubira ngo manyika meka
2: kubanze ze I don't know why I feel like we need to embrace our natural beauty more. I'm not going to lie, cuz I
0: will attend the bisaga no and care those things.
2: No, listen to me. As a girl, honestly, even
0: one of,
2: let me tell you something. One of the reasons why I do it from events, I don't even do it more than you. I've done makeup like 7 times in my life. But even one of the reasons why Kimberly Jael, this girl, really, really stood out for people is because they found her embracing her natural beauty.
0: But she used to do makeup as well.
2: Yeah, she used to do makeup, but which is something that was rare. Like, you get what I'm saying?
0: Okay,
2: if you see her without makeup, so called in danger, okay? Anyway, guys, for me, I feel like as ladies, I don't know why. Sometimes just choose that, you know what, today I'm embracing me as Patra. Like, you know what I'm saying?
0: Okay, like
2: I need
0: today
2: to do makeup every day.
0: Which other skill should
2: another
0: be
2: skill
0: embraced?
2: I feel like is very important for ladies to actually like practice and learn is public speaking and communication.
0: Thank you.
2: Now, as a lady, sometimes, especially in African societies, I want, like, we still have this thing of where we expect women to like keep quiet. We expect a lot of men, actually. Now, I didn't know that this was still going on until I actually went out to meet a person and I could tell they had this thing of omkazayogera. You get what I'm saying? So I think as a lady, speak when the time is right, but you also need to build that confidence within yourself. Because you find many girls who can't defend themselves. They cannot speak out for themselves. Have you ever been there and you're looking at a girl and you're like, sweetheart, you cannot be telling me that you're allowing this person to treat you like that. And then they'll tell you they're shy. I'm like, no, you need to learn. That's even a people skill. It shouldn't even only be girls learning it. People genuinely need to speak up for themselves. So I think as a lady, it's very important for you to practice your public communication, your skills when it comes to like talking and whatnot, so you can talk for yourself, so you can vouch for yourself even in interview rooms, even when you go and maybe you are trying to present something to some CEOs, trying to do a proposal, you're able to do that well.
1: Another skill they should learn is to move in heels.
3: If these are the legs,
2: madam, let me get. But who does that? No, sometimes people just buy shoes that don't fit them. Let them learn, my love. So them learn. Where do you learn to even walk in heels from,
3: branch,
2: by the way?
3: Now, the branch of water midday.
2: Also, water midday.
3: At midday?
2: Yes,
0: please. Heels,
2: yes, please.
0: Another skill.
3: Yeah, you're going to have a problem.
1: Another skill girls should learn is swimming skills.
2: Oh, my love, standing in water is not enough. I'm going to speak. standing in water is not enough, my loves. Like, honestly speaking, it amuses me how you can pay all that money just to stand in a corner and you're like,
1: you go to Maldives, and then you just go and be there, try, my love.
2: But you know, it actually makes me so happy when I see girls and they're like, but yeah, Mazi, like, you've gone to swim, you've paid money, and you're like, oh.
1: They don't know how to swim.
2: It makes me so happy, but I wish girls would learn to swim.
1: Yeah.
2: Because it's really, really, it's a fun thing to do, but it's also like an exercise, you know? Mm. So it's something that you can have. I feel like don't just go to swimming pools just to, like, you know, take pictures. You can do that because we do love the girls that take pictures, but go and you also like learn to swim and just be like, you know what, today I'm going to learn. Mm. In case anything happens, I'm ready. It's a better study.
1: Okay, guys, we are still coming through with a lot. We have a lot on the table, and we have a guest that is coming through, so you better stay tuned. Now, I know, Mr. P, you are tuned in at 106.5 Energy Radio, Capital Shoppers. Many, many of you guys are tuned in to Energy Radio, the beat of the moment. Maybe you're driving, maybe you're going to your workplace, because it's still the morning, and you're tuned in to us. We really, really appreciate you. But before we let you be and listening to some music, please grab yourself a Pepsi right away. Take it in this weather, and it's so good when it's really cold.
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0: 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And I want you to remind you that we have a concert. No, we have African Simba. Do you know African Simba proposed?
1: Oh yes, I saw.
0: It is crazy.
1: It's so cute. He proposed the right way. He proposed with videos of his girlfriend, how far they've come, their journey. Yeah. Everyone was dressed in white apart from the girlfriend because she got to have that moment for herself. And then also he proposed with a Range Rover. Every girl's
0: now,
1: dream.
0: Now, if you know the African Simba, we are talking about the Bandali Mandas.
1: One of the biggest hosts.
0: One of the biggest hosts here in Kampala, Uganda. So Energy Radio plus the African Simba, we tell you that Bandali Mandas are always here to go and party.
1: Oh, yes, guys. So make sure that you head over there. Now, right now, without further ado, I'm very excited to be the one to officially introduce the big man in studio, the man with one of the biggest chains I've ever seen in Uganda, the one with the drip, the one with the glasses. What else can I say about you, sir? We are introducing an artist all the way from Eastern Uganda, and that is Richard Ranking. I bet even using all this hype, I've said your name wrong. Is it Richard
0: Ranking?
1: That's how you pronounce it.
2: Richard Ranking.
1: So the rich is for all the bling and the cars and the money that you have.
2: Yeah, rich is actually my name.
0: Oh,
2: Richard. It's a short form, short form of rich.
0: Richard.
1: Yes. It's okay. You look rich, so still you can tell people that for me, my real name is Rich.
0: Which eastern part do you come from?
2: I come from Teso sub-region, actually in Soroti, particularly.
0: Nabadengu says that you are Musoga. You come from you are Musoga. Because if someone says I come from the eastern, the only thing that comes into my mind, is I'm Soga.
2: You're about to experience new energy from Eastern region.
1: You know, my mom is actually from the Eastern as well. My mom is a Musamia. My goodness. So how are you doing? Do you even live that side, or you're just from there live in Uganda? Kampala.
2: I live that side.
1: Okay.
2: I come to Kampala once in a while, and you know when the biggest radio station calls and says,
0: Yaman,
2: we need to see
1: how is the music industry that side? How do I say this? When it comes to producing music, or when it comes to having studios, when it comes to all these things. Because I feel like when you're in Kampala, you start to feel like everything is here. When you go the other side, there is not much there as an artist, maybe for people who think that you are not able to flourish as an artist in Eastern Uganda. How has it been so far?
2: Our music in Teso region has actually been good, but only we are also trying to change sound and experience new places.
1: Mm-hmm.
2: As in Kampala, I do production from Kampala.
1: Oh, wow.
2: So to match the sound, we don't have to, we have to have good sound, because good sound goes viral, and it goes to, it crosses borders.
1: Yeah.
2: You get. So language may prohibit, but good sound of the beats, and the whole sound of the song will make you cross borders. And that is why I tried my best, my level best, to always make sure that I put my
0: music,
2: my region,
0: on the
2: somewhere
0: top.
2: On top.
1: You know, artists usually have this thing. Now, I can't imagine for someone who grew up that side. You grew up in Eastern Uganda,
2: For
1: someone who grew up that side, usually parents from that side have expectations of their kids, where they're like, lawyer, doctor, that's it. You know? So how did your family react when you told them that, you know what, I'm not going the traditional way, I'm doing my own thing,
0: I'm gonna be an artist.
2: As we speak, actually, I respect my parents, I respect my mom. I'm a teacher by profession. So when you talked of parents having expectations of their kids,
1: yes,
2: in upcountry. Yeah, it's true. Mm. But of course, you as somebody who is growing, you also have something you want to achieve.
0: Yeah.
2: You have a life to live. Mm. Because your parents lived their lives.
0: Yeah.
2: So you also have part of you.
0: Thank
2: part
0: you.
2: Of your life you're supposed to live. So anyway.
0: Daddy, let me hope you've heard.
1: Wanange. For years they're still in the acceptance
0: stage. I'm in war with the entire clan member.
1: Continue fighting for yourself, my love.
0: Yes. Anywho, we have seen Reggie. Reggie has crossed borders because Reggie sings also like in the Western, you know,
2: language. Yeah.
0: Now, have you found any difficulties? Because crossing borders from like the eastern side and also maneuvering around like the central side, is it hard?
2: Me, I feel it's not hard. Only if you're consistent, if you're everywhere in their eyes.
0: Oh.
2: Because being a musician, you have to be mystic and also be in people's eyes almost every time. Right? In this era, we have smartphones, we have TikTok. People should be seeing that, who is this guy?
0: No.
2: So now I know, as they're watching NRG, they will be like,
0: Who is this guy? I know.
2: Then again, I appear some other time. They say, but is he not the same guy?
0: They'll be like,
2: yeah, let's try to give him attention and see what he has for us.
0: Yes.
2: So that is how the world operates.
1: That's
2: one of
1: so
2: these.
1: So beautiful.
0: Yes, because
1: I
0: find it. I feel like most of the artists that sing in their languages, to me, I feel like it's so hard. Mm. The fact that maybe like the Baganda cannot understand, maybe the people from other regions cannot understand you, and people give ears. I don't know what people want, basically.
2: Also, to me, I also don't know what people want. But you have an experience of these songs in Latino.
0: Mm.
1: We sing all of them.
2: You remember
0: those
2: songs? But they used to rock.
0: Yeah.
2: Did you understand anything?
1: No. We didn't understand. Even on my piano.
2: Yeah, even on my
1: piano.
2: Don't
1: even go far.
2: You didn't understand anything, but you were just vibing.
0: Mm.
2: So music is just frequency, I think.
0: We are going to understand you by force. Trust me. You must. Yes. Now, to my people that are listening in, we are still having the rich man in the building, Richo Rankings from the Eastern Region. Now, I want to tell you something. Picture this. You are on a smooth video call with friends sharing laughs or maybe uploading the perfect photo to Instagram. 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Normally, that's when the internet slows down or cuts off. 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We are still going nice and easy. We are having the man in the building, Patrick Tyler, with Debbie K. Dreadlizer, stay tuned to energy. Don't touch the dial.
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0: a man, you shouldn't do this. 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

0: E pone hon.
1: Wanta.
0: E pone hon.
1: Hearing some good music that is coming from the man himself, that is Richo Mazalawo.
2: Richo,
1: you know, I feel like your language is good, man. Like, sexy language. Indeed.
2: I know. And I wanted to ask you, now, when it comes to your sound, would you say you are into hip hop? Would you say you are someone that does all kinds of music?
1: I feel like it's
2: what exactly is it?
0: This is raga dancehall.
2: Strictly dancehall, yeah.
0: Dancehall, but of course I can also do afro. Afro fusion, afro. Yeah, I can do that.
2: If you would compare your sound to the sound of an artist here within the central region, or the sound of one of the biggest artists that we have, who would it be?
0: Any dancehall artist you know in central region.
2: Which one?
0: I Mark D. Urban.
2: Okay.
0: Mark D. Urban.
2: Okay, yeah.
0: Yeah,
1: there's one I'm waiting for you to say.
2: Someone is it? Don't worry. It's not a trap. It's not a trap. We just want a trap.
0: There is also Rickman. Those days, Rickman used to do dance.
1: What happened?
2: Rickman.
1: Hey, Rickman.
2: Oh, that phone. Oh, what's Swiriri?
1: Swiriri.
0: Yes, Swiriri. Kapeke.
1: But then it's your guru.
0: I knew you were waiting for Kapeke.
1: Yeah. Anywho. Yeah.
0: These beats are...
1: Very nice.
0: They are nice and they have good kicks.
2: When it comes to Kapeke.
0: Yeah.
1: You are listening to 106.5 Energy Radio, the beat of the moment, number one name in music, the man himself, Richo Ranking, Debbie K, Patra Taliba. We are taking you nice and easy.
2: Yes, and now when it comes to your music, would you say that the people, for example, in Eastern Uganda have been very receptive towards your sound?
0: Yeah.
2: Yes,
0: yeah.
2: They love it over there.
0: They love it. Okay. They go crazy.
2: Okay.
0: Mm. Yeah.
2: Yeah, and what would you say is the... acceptance here in central Uganda. Would you say you're also like getting that acceptance? People are vibing to the music.
0: Let me ask you, are you vibing to that?
2: Yes!
1: Yeah, it's nice.
2: I don't even know how I didn't know it before. So, because this is my kind of music.
0: Yeah, so if you're vibing to it, then I can answer your question that, yeah, I'm getting accepted in Central Region.
2: When do you expect to throw us a concert like Don King Saha threw?
1: He has a concert, actually.
0: I have an event I'm going to throw my Teso people.
2: Yeah.
0: Looking forward to stage one.
2: Here. Okay.
0: Hoping you come, don't disappoint.
2: So Eastern Uganda?
0: Yeah, I'm going.
2: It's been a while. I need to go see my grandparents anyway. Mm-hmm. Yeah.
0: It's okay. So I'm staging one and on the 19th of December, actually. So we have all the time.
2: Okay.
0: We have all the time.
2: And you know, one thing I like about the people from that side, you guys know how to party. But you think here in the central we party? Go to Eastern Uganda. Party. I was begging them to go and sleep. Like, let us sleep.
0: They sleep tomorrow. Let's say they sleep in the morning.
2: You guys have energy, man. Now, aside from this, do you have any other projects that you've been working on in terms of music? Would you be coming out with an album anytime soon?
0: Yeah, actually, I'm working on... I already have a plan for four years.
2: Okay.
0: Because I'm planning to like next year I already have all the songs recorded for next year.
2: Okay.
0: Then the following year I'm going to record songs, like I'm going to record an album next year that I'm going to launch. Then after 2028 I'll be looking forward to organize a legendary event for myself, the other side where I come from. Then there I will bring out something. I will start supporting other artists.
2: Yes. Are you doing a collab anytime soon with any Ugandan artists?
0: Yes.
1: Which artists?
0: Yeah. Actually, the artists in my lineup that would fit into my kind of music, I would look at Bini Ganta, Kapeke, Mark D. Urban, from Central here.
2: Yeah.
0: Then I also have those ones from our region. I have Roddy Governor, I have Josh Rush, Lyrical Jazzy, and a whole lot of upcoming artists that are coming up. So I'll work with them. Yeah, mostly when it comes to the album.
2: Okay. Yeah. You've mentioned so many artists, but I want to know, in your opinion, who is the biggest Ugandan artist?
0: The biggest Ugandan artist?
2: In your opinion, you'd say this one is a king or a queen.
0: Oh, in my opinion.
2: Yes. Yeah.
0: somebody that I value his music.
2: Like you put him on top and be like, Ugandan artist, this is the top boss, yeah, in my opinion.
0: Uganda has a lot of
2: artists. No, we want just give one. Someone their credit. Just one give someone like their, one person. Give them their flowers.
1: Oh, lady.
0: I would. Okay, I will put Joshua Baraka because.
2: Oh. Come on, I'm going to get Joshua Baraka.
1: What about in the ladies?
0: In the ladies, I'll put Azawi.
2: Tolololo.
1: Yes.
2: Tolololo. Yes,
0: Azawi
2: is amazing.
0: She set a very big bar. A big bar whereby most of the female artists have actually failed to break.
2: She's so talented, yes.
0: So I
2: would say there are many female artists that are also doing their good one. But like Azawi is also one of those people who, and she writes her music, guys. That's also something that's very unique. And so what else can we expect from you, let me say, when it comes to you as an artist? Should we expect like outside performances? Would you also be looking at performing in like different countries? Because right now I feel like as a Ugandan artist, we now dream big. Today you see an artist here, tomorrow they are performing in Sweden.
0: Yeah, today you see me here, tomorrow you'll be seeing me in Saudi Arabia. Next time, by the way, I have an event, like I'm going to perform in Saudi Arabia. So soon, it will be on October 16th.
2: Oh my goodness, I'm so happy about that.
1: Can't wait.
2: Yeah, do you have a girlfriend?
0: Yeah, I have.
2: You have a girlfriend? She says
1: you're one of the one of the few men that I've heard say,
2: I have a girlfriend.
0: Yeah.
2: That is so impressive. She stays with you in Eastern
1: She's
2: Uganda.
1: Also like coming from that side?
0: Yeah.
1: What's her name? Say a shout out to her.
0: No.
2: That means there are many.
1: Now, if you say that, say that
2: there
1: name.
2: Are many.
1: Hey. No. That means you have many.
2: That means there are many.
0: There are not many, but they know that they are there. Like,
2: They know. Allah.
0: Okay, let me frame it right.
1: Yeah.
0: She knows that she's there.
1: The one. Okay, just say the initial of the name. Just say ONP, AP, something like that.
2: Then we'll know that you are not messing around with many different girls.
0: No, I'm not messing around with different girls.
2: Initials, please.
0: The initials. You guys are squeezing me to a
1: Anyway, thank you so much for coming through. Tell us your social media, where people can find your music, and also maybe any last words for the people that are listening in.
0: My social media is Richard Ranking.
1: Okay.
0: Facebook, Richard Ranking. Instagram, Richard
1: Everywhere.
0: Ranking. TikTok, YouTube, everywhere. Richard Ranking. And if in case you don't know the spelling, it's RichoRanking.
1: Thank you so much for coming through.
0: Regards, I want to give it up to you guys for hosting me. You've been nice.
1: Thank you.
0: And I also want to appreciate the people, the followers of NRG and the followers of Teso Vibes.
1: Mm-hmm. Yeah.
0: Richard Ranking.
1: Mm.
0: Then the Ranking Nation.
2: Ranking Nation.
1: Shout out to them.
0: Yeah, the Ranking Nation is
1: big.
0: Is actually there.
1: Oh,
0: yeah. Ranking Nation are the people who are working in hand with me to make sure that my music goes. Then I'll give it up to my guy, Okulo Foundation.
1: Okay.
0: Pick up on yourself.
1: Okay. Anyways, guys, if you want to get him more, he has said all his social media platforms. But I want to tell you that Lydia Jasmine has a concert that is coming through Kampala. Are you ready? The sensation, the one and them, Lydia Jasmine, the sex mama. She has a concert that is going to be lighting up at Lugogo Cricket Oval on Friday, 14th September 2026, for one unforgettable live music experience. 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
0: 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Dread laser. 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Odi mwana we Makerere. Choka Dread akola one of the hardest courses at Makerere.
1: Wait, so you do the hardest course?
0: Hardest. One of the hardest courses at
1: Makerere. Are you sure? You.
2: Yeah, I do.
1: You.
2: Yeah.
1: When do you study?
0: So ma, oh, you know, you Kendrick Lamar wa class ye. Celeb. So, most of the campuses abana basinga. Results of Zakomio Katinao, the third years are graduating, about class of 2027, they are going to be graduating. And most of the people are complaining that maxes are away, Ezimu Katuba of Nari Technology, Damu maxes each other, Ezimu. What happened? So many people have questions to the lecturers. Nayaba Nabasinga and Nakoza report. Mugende wa lecturer, Nomgamba lecturer. I think these marks are not my marks. I think maybe today mutubali, because Sakwanga Nakola coursework. Atene nkula ne end of paper. Nungamba nefuna muzino. Se, size kakasa. Lechana ukimila maso na kugamba. I cannot wait to see you in the class of 2027 repeating.
1: Oh my day. But do you think the way they are marking them is wrong? You guys who happen to be in this situation, do you feel like the way they are marking these test is wrong? Do you feel like there's a problem with the marking system, or do you think that the way they mark is in a way that is biased perhaps?
0: The things I don't really understand. Okay, if you see, as a university, you tell me that 70% is attendance and I have attended fully.
1: Yes.
0: Check the records. My name is there.
1: Yes.
0: Okay.
1: Yes.
0: Okay, if you're saying that coursework, because for my university to call a coursework BD, that is determining at the end, bazigatawam. Okay, you cannot tell me coursework, I've got 20 and above.
1: Yes.
0: 20 and above. And then katindiku last pepe no abana bambabiranga bakolidana only 10.
1: Yes.
0: Nga just 10 aitewo. Ochitegeira.
2: 5
0: only aitewo. 6 aitewo. Because there are some bright kids. Neka lecture no vayo nungamba that max is the one. See, how come?
1: When 70%
0: yes
1: was attendance
0: and also coursework.
1: So perhaps it's a marking system that is at fault, you know, because sometimes I also feel like
2: I don't think it's a mark. Some of these guys don't mark.
0: Yeah, some don't mark.
1: Yeah, but
0: they just leave the marks there.
1: That is still the problem that I was telling you guys. The marking problem.
2: For example, same movie. There are some people who don't attend class.
0: Yeah, but they really pass.
2: They do everything.
1: And you guys were telling me recently that even sometimes there are certain results that will be lost, certain tests that will be lost. So perhaps it's a problem with the marking system, and it's a thing where you guys need to come together and now appeal to the universities.
2: They should put over that when you're registering for every year, you would say that I'm working. So at least they put you into consideration. Yeah. Because some of the guys are paying.
0: People have been paying for themselves tuition.
1: You're looking at university this year. Make sure you come and you have all this knowledge and how to go around it. So how would you guys advise a campuser out there who perhaps is going through the same situation as you guys?
0: So a lot has been happening. Most of the people are feeling so bad. The fact that the list might come out and their names are not there.
1: Yes.
0: You get. There are so many. Shout outs to our deans, man. They're doing a lot of work. They are really, really trying to see us graduate. Because I cannot see myself or any other kid kid,
1: yes,
0: go through the same thing that literally most of the people are going through right now.
1: Okay.
0: So now for me, my advice to the campuses that are finishing, it's okay to kakane, relax. Anything that happens, we can graduate any day, any year, any time, any day. To a fresher that is joining university, let me tell you something. When you go at uni, make sure all the retakes you get, there is no time to waste, because the moment you will remember later on, your friends are graduating. So if you have a retake, or if you are going to get a retake as a year one, kuna year one of not a retake, kwa yimtu biba biyangu, tan kula bibi ntunga, bidi mu year two nge bintu, bizibwa o bitans of kubeida hard. So you do the retakes is mangu, you make sure that when they say this lecturer is tough, make sure you attend their lectures. Because most of the times, the lecturers that are tough, they make sure that you're going to fail to work.
1: But you know the problem that I've realized with most campuses is like they don't have that sense of urgency until the very last minute. You get what I'm saying?
0: Yeah.
1: So sometimes this is 4 years of your life. No, they don't have that sense of urgency until the last minute.
2: Some people have really tried.
1: They don't have the sense of urgency.
2: There's a question where I had an issue. And I was there with the guys, and this guy told me, I've tried for the past 7 years.
0: Yeah.
1: There are people like that, yes, but a majority of them. Now, why would you tell me that you had retakes, and now you're thinking about the time it's coming to graduation, and that's when you're thinking, and oh, I had retakes from year one. You get what I'm saying?
0: Yeah.
1: There is no sense of urgency, and a lot of them have that issue. Even the ones I've talked to, there is no sense of urgency. So you have to have that sense of urgency from year one to year four.
0: But why, as a lecturer, do you fail a student 7 times?
1: I mean, some lecturers are biased. There's so many different reasons why things happen. That's why I believe there are lecturers that are actually biased. There are lecturers that have been your enemy from day one. I'm sorry to say, but it's the truth. Because there's some things where you hear stories from your friends. A lecturer did this, and you're like, what? Like, I don't think they should even be in a position to be putting you through that.
0: We are all graduating. The goal is the tent. We are going to graduate no matter what.
1: Well, you graduate, my loves. And as you graduate, make sure you're tuned into Energy Radio, where we have the best and biggest shows in town. Now, I'm starting off with telling you that we have this NRG Ignition. It is an amazing show where we bring on your favorite artists. We sit them down. We have a conversation with them. We ask them the important questions, and then we give you a live band session. But we also have your playlist. Now, this is somewhere where you can come and listen to good music and request, and they will play it for you here on the show. So make sure that you lock in with Energy Radio. These two shows go on tomorrow. So if you're looking forward to that, make sure you tune in.
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4: 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Like God. I got all the hits. What?
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7: Before we tell you why we are laughing, before we tell you why we are sneakering Amanyo, let me tell you something, guys. 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The same way you have showed Reggie support, the same way you have showed King Saha support, make sure that you are supporting Lydia Jasmine. And then also make sure that you are drinking a Sky View. 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It is refreshing. It is fresh. It is amazing. Make sure you get yourself some of that. And if you're a family, you're out there and you're looking for reliable products, then look no farther than Nile Agro. They have cooking oil, flour for cooking, and so many different products that you can use in your kitchen and in your home.
8: Now we're on TikTok, guys. There is a true definition of Omsaite Gwekweka.
7: Wabula!
8: Abamakas, chicho over to Koresaos.
7: Nesas no kakugambe. Abamakas, eh? Abamakas is one of those people that are always having issues with their girlfriends online. I don't know why, for some reason, whenever I'm scrolling on TikTok, his girlfriend and him are in wrangles of who cheated on who.
8: Yeah.
7: Kakati came out with a new video where he said, oh, do you know who I am?
8: Do you know
7: who my father is?
8: Do you know he my name?
7: You don't even know who I am. He said, my name is Abamayanja. Pimbi. If I want to cheat on you,
8: I will cheat on you.
7: Ask about us in Kampala. But planned kid, he really said, if I want to cheat on you, I will show you how we do it back home. Kubanga, I was wondering where this kid got all the confidence. I was wondering where what, because trust me, he is one of the people, him and his girlfriend, the drama that they have, I cannot even fathom.
8: But I thought you're going to be different, man. I thought, like, okay, in the Mayanja family, you're going to come out different.
7: I want Abba to accept that
8: the blood flows in him.
7: But you know what I'm saying? And I don't even want to wish bad on someone. But if Abba is not careful, he will also end up in a toxic relationship. Like his what? Like his parents. So it's better with these things. You either solve your issues once and for all and remove them from the internet, or why you let each other go.
8: But because he says this girl also cheated.
7: Yes.
8: Because he says that the girl is cheating as well. But anyway, if the girl cheats, Abamian support you, you cheat back as well. So if you're in a relationship and the person is cheating,
9: if someone cheats, just leave her.
7: Leave them and go to a loyal partner.
8: If you want to cheat, guys.
7: By the way, if you're there and they've cheated on you, take it. Take take the L. We've all been there, done that. Take it at heart. Put one foot out of the relationship, then the other one, and you move on with your life. Kumanga, what do you mean shit back?
8: Anyway, soundtrack of the week, what do we have? It's just Kokira Kakaimba.
7: Please,
8: I'm on my way. I still calling me. I'm on my way. What song do we have?
9: Soundtrack of the day.
8: Yeah, not of the week. Ko etuwayo. Ketusobola tugende tufune ko tukaadinge masimu gaffe. Bobo akajusha baraka akapya akoli nyache.
7: Wabula twagala ka skeng saha. Era kanka
8: no. Let me. Let's let her know that totally steady today. Sikutegede in a few.
7: I want a bit of King Saha. I want to celebrate the legend.
8: Which song do you know for King Saha?
7: Okay. Which song do I know?
8: Yeah, we're going to play. No, there is a new one that is way. I think it's the one that we should play.
7: Let me search.
8: The I'm one. Kajida na ukatike tugendo kukube saa wazino.
7: Yeah, on so, my way. I love my own.
8: Yes, olabae. On my way.
7: On my way.
8: So let me hope you guys enjoy this one from the King. Saha.

0: enjoying the show today. However, I love you when you're like this, Debbie. The sense of you telling me, Pacha, I am not okay. Debbie, it's not going to work.
1: You realize I'm not a morning person. So in the very, very early morning until we start the show, yeah. I don't want people to talk. Like, I just want
0: us to keep quiet.
1: But anyway, guys, if you're out there and you're like me, maybe you're low on energy, make sure you grab yourself an Evervis, because this is one of those drinks you have it in the morning, in the afternoon, in the evening, and you feel refreshed, you feel energized, you feel amazing. So grab yourself an Evervis.
0: Now, don't go anywhere. We're still going nice and easy. Energy Radio, the beat of the moment. Number one name in music. Patra Taliba, Debbie K, the sexiest girls on the microphone. I don't want you to miss it out.

0: I don't know if this message is for you, but whatever you're going through right now, it's your fault. I don't want to generalize because that's, of course, how you get cancelled. But if you retrace the steps a little bit, it is your fault.
1: Oh, my God.
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0: 106.5 Energy Radio, the beat of the moment, number one name in music. Let me hope you guys are tuned in. Let me hope you guys have been enjoying the show. Patra Taliba, Debbie K, Dread Laser. But I want to tell you something. Picture something smooth, a video call with friends sharing laughs, or maybe uploading a perfect photo to Instagram. Then suddenly, a call comes in. Normally, when it's the internet slows down or cuts off. But with Airtel Vault, you don't have to choose between talking or browsing. Enjoy crystal clear super HD voice calls while your data stays strong in the background. Your uploads keep moving, your chats stay live, your connections never break, just because you have a vault that is coming in from Airtel.
1: Oh yes, and also telling you, whatever the celebration, whatever the moment, whatever you're doing, make sure that you do it with Coca-Cola. Grab yourself a Coca-Cola today to add flavor, to add refreshment to your celebration and to your day. And now we are getting into the culture check, and that's when we talk about like the cultures that we see, the things we see, mannerisms, all those different things. Now, a habit that I've noticed in the Gen Zs is that a lot of them are using the excuse of depression.
0: But people do people understand depression.
1: Some people have depression, but some people don't understand it.
0: The word, yeah.
1: And they use it as an excuse to be bad people, to do things that they don't want to take accountability for. Yes, I'm here to talk about it. I am here to talk about it. Continue. I understand depression is a very serious issue, and it is something
0: sensitive,
1: that affects everything and everyone. But I have seen people whereby perhaps you're sad about something. We also need to differentiate the difference between depression, especially chronic depression, and having a bad day, or being sad, or having a bad week. I would really, really appreciate if we had therapists out there who are really trying to help people understand the differences. Because I have met people whereby, as a human, you go through all the emotions in life. You go through grief, you go through happiness, you go through sadness, all these different things. So, of course, there are moments that you're going to feel sad, but that does not necessarily mean that you are depressed.
0: Yeah.
1: And I would love for the youth out there to understand that sometimes you should not blame your emotions for being a bad person, for doing things like missing out on work, for doing things like lying, for doing things like cheating. I mean, have you ever been out there and someone says, I cheated because I'm depressed? Or I lied because I'm depressed. It is an excuse that a lot of Gen Z are using. So I would like us to sometimes differentiate between sadness, between being a bad person, but also to take accountability.
0: Indeed. Now, Debbie has given you what you have to hear. So the Gen Z most of the times put depression as the kiss or the core to just to hurt other people. But I want to let you know that temugena tetu teka kwa kwa siru, temugena kwa atavirade mubi esive kwa just because mwagara kulumia bantu barara. Energy Radio, Energy Saturday Rise, the frequency is 106.5. My name is Patra Taliba. Debbie K. Dread Laser. Omsajyo na ine chivuru. Soko jukizaba nto chivuru chadi.
2: Chivuru, it's happening on 4th of September. Yeah, at Katikati. Entrance is just 35K. Then a group of five, it's just 150K. Each ticket, but it comes with something. So a 35K ticket, that's an individual ticket, comes with a small bottle of Smirnoff. Then the one of 150K, the one of a squad ticket, comes with a bigger bottle, that bigger bottle of Smirnoff. Then we have also tables. We have a lot of people who are coming in, artists, we have DJs.
0: The one and only, the biggest, the one that plays music. And I only want to see Dread Laser. Wobo jaku stage, ngogenda kuba danso, ngenda kukukuburui. 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
1: Wabula Patra, I long to see the day that you actually go outside and have
0: Mana fun. Why go out?
1: You go out.
0: You know my outing.
1: You go out, but you don't go out, my love.
0: You want me to be in the other outing?
1: You're going
0: outing,
1: to be 30 and you have no memories. I'm sorry.
0: I have my memories.
1: Then the organda out, but you just sit the whole time, my love.
0: You want me to be dancing?
1: How will we involve
0: you? Where are you going?
1: Time?
0: Okay, today where are you going?
1: I have too many plans that I've cancelled all of them. I'm sorry, guys. I know you want to see me.
0: But I'm going to be with DJ Mose at the
1: Sundowner. Yeah, but rich people. There's this restaurant in Kuala Lumpur where my friends and I usually go. Someone was telling me so many things, but I'm tired of seeing all of you. I want to just see myself and see Netflix. So if I want to go out later, I'll hit you guys up and say, guys, let's go out. But Patra, you need to, you know.
3: Me, I always be out, guys. Dreadless, go to the decks.
1: You
3: just
1: need to dance.
3: Me. Okay, I think I've taken a while with dancing. That's why I came in the car. I've taken a while then listening to piano.
1: Every time I see you, Patra, you're sitting. Every time I see Patra, she's sitting.
3: My beautiful people. Tushari, one of the studio. Realize is going to be playing us some good music, but let me let the Avra talk to us a little bit. Then we are going to be linking up with Masha from Dread Laser. Don't go anywhere. This has been the Saturday Rise. Thank you guys for tuning in. We can't wait for you guys to hear our voices next week as well. So we love ya.
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1: All my dreams and goals, believe, were inspired by you. 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So never stop. 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
4: Good morning, good morning, good morning. It's 2 minutes past 11. Welcome to Energy Offside. The next 2 hours are, I'm not responsible
5: vibes
4: for the high that you're going to feel in the next 2 hours on music and sport. My name is Winnie Mbabazi. I'm here with DJ Cross. As always, every Saturday, 11 a.m. to 1 p.m. I talk about a lot of the sport. The good thing is, DJ Cross was a professional swimmer.
5: Assured.
4: He's an Arsenal fan,
5: and he's a heathen. What do you want to become a former national swimmer?
4: He's a former professional swimmer. He has represented this country on numerous occasions.
5: Yeah.
4: In his past life.
5: Past life.
4: You're still alive, but people might see your life as a DJ and think after that you're mad and represent the country. No.
5: Zero. I can't.
4: So, yeah, and he's a Pirates fan, guys. Hey, not heathens. Why are you more offended than me saying you're a Cubs? I've said you're a Cubs fan before and you are not that offended. So heathens offends you more than Cubs?
5: I think we are more rivals to
4: heathens than Cubs.
5: Yeah.
4: So Cubs is not in your league? When people hear later, an hour into this show, you're not in this show, they will know why. When you're saying such things.
5: Ama, bakama bange bajja Congo, va sigenda kogera bintu
4: bino. Nange kimuya, atatu watu kitu watu kila kodi. Nini, njaku kama get out.
5: But anyway, we used to share the same field as legends. So we are
4: not
5: brothers.
4: We are
5: brothers.
4: I hear you. So DJ Cross will be talking to us about what's going on in that world, in the water world, and a little bit of what's going on with rugby sevens and
5: you already
4: 20,
5: kicked off by the way in the morning.
4: Good stuff. Anyway. My name is Winnie Mbabazi, like I said, and I'm just here to talk about a couple of things that are happening. What has been going on throughout the week is the transfer window, so times are busy. Some of the biggest clubs, we don't know what they're up to, but some are making major moves. We had just talked about some major moves last time on the show, and a few hours later, the likes of Arsenal confirmed some of their biggest signings. So we'll get into that conversation in a bit regarding what's going on with the transfer window. We'll also I'll tell you about what's going on with the Formula One world. We've been in a summer break, but we are getting back to action. So I'll be getting into that conversation as well. A little bit of what has been going on in the world of tennis and why you may not have seen or heard some of the biggest names feature the Cincinnati Open. A lot of that we'll talk about. Where I was yesterday. Namungo Blazers. Namungo Blazers are doing things to me that Arsenal did to me last season.
5: Soko.
4: My heart was...
5: Soko nda genjara. Tawaziru mie kweli.
4: Zichariko. I know how to maintain composure. When I'm losing my mind.
5: I saw the highlights.
4: I last got such heart palpitations, and I posted that on X. When Arsenal faced West Ham in May, that game, West Ham number 19, that one.
5: Then also.

0: Good morning. It's 15 past 11. And that was the quickie from DJ Cross. My name is Winnie Mbabazi. It's the two of us here for the next, I was going to say 2 hours, but according to my math, 1 hour and 45 minutes. Nobody was 15. If it was like 18, no, I'd be like, 42. Let me tell you. Ola aboya galo kunziba. You say that just people do of, no, give me 1K, I give this person 2K, then they give you back to 500. I just sit down. Like, when you guys are done, just give me whatever remains, I take that. That stuff just disorganizes me. I just can't. Like, I can do any other
1: month.
0: Besides that.
1: Tori nyanga kotaxi, no ga. Gwe sokole, tunarete bilizona, zituarete... Sente nezivira musaculation yao.
0: Whatever I end up with is what I end up with. I can't calculate in that moment. But it is well. Welcome to Energy Offside. If you've just joined us, we talk about the biggest sports stories as well as listen to some good music like we just did for 15 whole minutes. DJ Cross, I need to start with you because if I start yapping, hey? I need to start with you. What was your biggest story? Or maybe it's more than one out of the week.
1: By the way,
0: it could be a sad one as well because I think you might also want to talk about that. But let's
1: personal, what?
0: No, not personal. Like, because I would think you know you're a Pirates fan, and I would think you'd, you'd want to talk about.
1: Yeah, it's a sad story. We lost one of our former players. Mm. Yeah, he was a very young boy.
0: Hamza Mohamed, 25. Yeah.
1: Hamza, he has been playing for some clubs
0: Strathmore.
1: In Kenya. Yeah. It was really, really, really sad that we are losing so many players.
0: Yeah.
1: Against,
0: and that was us.
1: Sports fraternity.
0: Yeah. That was midweek as we were also still just healing and watching investigations regarding the death of SC Villa captain David Owori. Like, it's like you don't even have time to process.
1: And then there's another death.
0: And sometimes it's explained where you know exactly what happened, someone got attacked or something, and then sometimes it's not. Where you're like, where did this even come from? Why would someone, you know, just collapse? It's so unfortunate.
1: Man. And the story is so over how, like, they did drills.
0: Hard to believe,
1: well. And then after
0: it was in training
1: that
0: yeah.
1: guy, after training, mm-hmm. he was very well, and then he just collapsed.
0: It's so unfortunate. So unfortunate for such a young man. So talented as well.
1: Yeah.
0: But yeah, I spoke about that during the week. I also saw, Uganda rugby also had to post on their social media. Mm. And they actually said the game today between Uganda and Zimbabwe Sables, they said there'll be a minute silence or something. Let me just confirm for you exactly as the post looked. The statement that was on their social media, because I don't want to paraphrase it and water it down too much. So let me look it up for you quickly here. Let's see. So it will be the under 20 game, by the way. So someone might hear and be like, no. It's in Wankuluku. It's the under 20 rugby cranes. So I'm looking for that exact post. And just give me a second. I'm going to find it
1: as a bit.
0: As
1: they're looking for it, last weekend we had the under 20s.
0: Yes.
1: And they represented us very well. Mm-hmm. We got, what's the name of that cup?
0: Bathurst.
1: Yeah. So we got it. So we are qualifying for the Africa what? Under 20.
0: I found the post here.
1: Yeah.
0: Uganda Rugby did, in their statement regarding the passing of Hamza Mohaise, said in honor of Hamza's memory, a moment of silence will be conducted before kickoff of the under 20 test match between Uganda and Zimbabwe happening today at Mutesa II Stadium in Wankulukuku. So it's so unfortunate. I've been seeing all the stories also from his friends here on X. Many of them actually still can't even believe that it happened. It's hard to believe sometimes when things like this happen, all the time actually, not just sometimes when things like this happen. But I'm also on the other hand, If you've been following investigations about the passing of SCVilla captain David Owori and what the police is doing, I think they're trying to do a good job with the updates also, with the number of people that has been arrested so far and taken in for questioning regarding the matter. And I just hope they follow it through till the very end so that people who are actually responsible are punished for it. Wow. And not just something that starts off with a lot of fire and then, along the way you don't know what... I hope it... They follow through with it till the very end. And is there anything else that made you swear? As an Arsenal fan, you should be happy Bruno Guimarães made it to Arsenal on Saturday. What? What's wrong with you?
1: I know his debut.
0: What, huh?
1: I know, but by the way, he performed very well. I really loved it.
0: Do you know someone who is impressing me so much? Christos Zolis. He's had 5 goal contributions? That's not a joke. In just preseason.
1: Let's fast wait for the league to start.
0: Let's wait.
1: Man.
0: But even in preseason, there are some who are still not scoring their goals in preseason. So let's not treat it like it's a non-issue. Anyway, carry on. You were talking about Bruno Guimarães.
1: That guy, so far so good. Mm. His defensive midfield, like. But so far what he's doing, pass throughs from the defensive to the striking, and that is very, very beautiful.
0: So
1: Katulinde.
0: Yeah.
1: Katulinde, he will do the same things when the league starts.
0: Yeah. I think with him, really, the biggest worry is that he's a very dirty player. So you worry.
1: So cards, man.
0: What about to Funaza Wedede? Imagine now.
1: Ezebeda Ken song.
0: Yeah.
1: But anyway, let us wait. Me, I'm really scared about Arsenal.
0: Yeah, we'll get to that conversation because I see apparently they still have about 2 more signings to make.
1: When is the Man City match?
0: The Man City match. I'm going to check the time for you.
1: The community show.
0: I'm going to check the time for you. It's Sunday, but I'm going to check the time for you. Should be what? 10 p.m. 10 p.m. I'm going to look it up quickly. Let me first tell you what made news for me this week. I think I would have to go for Women's Africa Cup of Nations, actually. It's been ongoing. I've talked about it a couple times here and there. I spoke about, because, okay, so WAFCON and the way it functions, it started off with a bit of trouble. There was a lot of drama surrounding some players who are, you know, like social media. There were some Nigerian players who went to social media and said, guys, we went back to our hotel and money was missing. Don't laugh. It's in Morocco as well. Morocco have problems. Whether it's the women playing there or that men. Many people had missing money. Different amounts of money. This one said like 100 euros. The other, like money was just missing. Like small money.
1: You have a damn cleaning. You have a
0: So when they posted that, obviously it started a lot of drama because now obviously Moroccans on social media are saying, "Oh, you guys are trying to make us look bad. You made us look bad during AFCON at the end of last year, and now even you're trying to make us look bad again with WAFCON." Exactly. And then it went into because you know social media gets ugly, and then it went all the way into like racist attacks and different things like that, making jokes about all the countries you come from, blah, blah, blah, which I can't even repeat, man. But it got ugly. So that's the way the tournament kicked off. Can we at least breathe?
1: At least
0: the other time they had to wait till late until the towels. What? We had already enjoyed the tournament. You guys have started immediately. Anyway, so we got started. One of the biggest powerhouses, and that is Nigeria. Nigeria, at this moment, they have so many stars. All 10 stars. Yeah. So many stars on their jersey that I feel like in the next few years, I don't know where they're going to put the rest. Because if it makes a complete circle, then they will have to go, I think, above those ones as well.
1: I thought they put them like on the...
0: There are going to be so many, bro.
1: On the what? On the...
0: They will decide. They will decide where to put them in. They might just add to those ones and make another bigger circle afterwards. Outwards. So anyway, so one of the biggest powerhouses, like Nigeria, got eliminated. We didn't expect that. We saw the likes of Zambia. And these are strongholds in women's football. Yeah. And then... we went to the semifinals. We're excited. Okay, the semifinals, what do they look like? And we saw Cameroon, Morocco, Algeria, Malawi. We're like, okay. WAFCON, the good thing about it also is that it's a qualifying tournament for the Women's World Cup, which is happening next year in Brazil.
1: Yeah.
0: So we saw the likes of Malawi making it to the semifinal, and we said, Malawi is making it to the Women's World Cup. You know, it's amazing that such a, you would say, an underdog. I think they ranked like 153rd in the world or something like that. Mm. Like, it's a crazy number. You could check that for me, but I think it's around there. So at the moment, we were already excited. Malawi are making it to the Women's World Cup for the first time. And that was as if almost achievement enough. We're like, okay, whatever happens in the semifinal, it's cool. It's, yeah. They've achieved big things at the moment. Then Cameroon faced Morocco, the hosts. Let me tell you, Morocco have come... If you think the men's national team has problems, Morocco's women's national team has always come so close. And nothing happens. Let me tell you, Morocco were runners up in 2022, not so long ago.
1: Mm.
0: Then they reached the final of the previous WAFCON before this one. It was supposed to be 2024, but it was delayed. It happened in 2025.
1: Mm.
0: So they reached the final. The other time they were runners up. Then in 2025, they reached the final. This time round, they lost at the semifinal. Morocco have invested the most in football out of this entire continent. Mm. Both women's football and men's football.
1: That's
0: it's
1: so
0: good quality. Their infrastructure is impeccable.
1: Yeah.
0: Everything is, there's nothing they're lacking at the moment. And I think also to make it worse, they even had to hire a coach who they thought would make it happen this time around. They hired Spain's Women's World Cup winning manager. Like, they went and got a coach who had won the Women's World Cup with Spain.
1: We want this one.
0: Jorge Vilda.
1: Nechigan.
0: Because they wanted to claim their first continental title. It still has not happened. They got eliminated in the semifinals by Cameroon. 3-1 in a penalty shootout, by the way. After being brilliant in a penalty shootout. And the star of that entire match, if you want to get into women's football, the continental women's football, I think you need to look into Michaele Bihina. She's the Cameroonian goalkeeper. She's a star. She herself was shocked at how good she was. Mm. Yeah, she saved an extra time penalty and saved 3 spot kicks in the shootout. 3.
1: My God.
0: In the shootout.
1: That is very good.
0: It's actually, I don't care if you haven't watched any bit of WAFCON, just go look for the highlights of the semifinal game between Cameroon and Morocco. Just the penalties. She's brilliant. She's unbelievable. She's only about 23. So they have a talent to go for the next 10-15 years. They're good to go. Anyway, on the other hand also, Malawi beat Algeria. So the North Africans, will be playing for third place tonight. Tonight at 8 p.m. Tonight at 8 p.m., I think. Yes,
1: should be
0: 8 p.m. So the Malawian superstars, they're called the Chawinga sisters, Tabitha and Temwa Chawinga. They've scored 9 out of Malawi's 12 goals at the competition. 9 out of 12. The one ahead, Temwa Chawinga, she's chasing the golden boot at the moment. And if she scores in the final tomorrow, then she will take the golden boot. She's currently at 5 goals. She's tied with a Zambian icon, Barbara Banda. She's been the best African footballer for a number of years now. Yeah. So she's tied with Barbara Banda. But Barbara Banda is already eliminated. So she's still... Temwa has a chance to surpass her in the final, which she most likely will. And her sister has 4 goals. So her sister could actually score more in the final. Yeah. And even so, it's crazy. 9 out of the 12 goals is amazing. So for me, that was my biggest story out of the week. We're going to be seeing them in the final, Cameroon and Malawi. Should be exciting. Imagine if Malawi actually win WAFCON. From being such underdogs, they win and then they go to the Women's World Cup and also do well. Why is it impossible?
1: It's impossible.
0: I'm going to support... I'll be back here next weekend, shan't we?
1: It's impossible.
0: Kali. Feel the energy across Uganda. They not like us.
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0: Energy Offside on Energy Radio on 6.5. Winnie Mbabazi, DJ Cross. We are talking about the biggest sports stories and a little bit of music here and there. If you miss any part of the show, head over to our social media platforms, Energy's social media platforms, on Instagram and TikTok. And our guy Intel will make sure it is all there for all the Intel is there for you. So, guys, the Premier League season is starting next weekend. Not even next weekend. It's like 6 days away.
1: Yeah.
0: And you know something. I know something which you can know about now that can make that experience better for you. What makes football so exciting? Well, you can get yourself an ice-cold Coca-Cola and be a part of the fan with the rest of us. Buy any Coca-Cola product. It's very simple. You scan the QR code and then you stand a chance to unlock amazing prizes. Coca-Cola is saying they're giving away so many prizes to celebrate the lovers of football. So, yeah, as long as you're having your meals, buy your Coca-Cola, scan the QR code, stand a chance to win. There's lots of cash to be won. Up to 1 million Uganda shillings up for grabs monthly. So be a part of the fan. Chisoboka. It's our Yonachi Soboka with Coca-Cola. And the good thing is, we also have some people in the building who are already around. And they're going to be telling us more about what to expect at the watch parties as the Premier League kicks off on Friday and Saturday, the 21st and 22nd of August. And there's something you want to share with me?
1: I told you every single Saturday I'll be introducing more of swimming, so that's the next time you guys...
0: We don't ever be asking questions.
1: Yeah, don't be over asking questions. So, you see, like, AFCON, like, the Africa teams come together, then they have a tournament or what. Yeah. So
0: The biggest tournament in Africa in the sport is what you mean. So
1: even us, like, we have even in swimming, there's
0: an African tournament
1: called Africa Aquatics Zones.
0: Mm.
1: So they are like zones, zone one, zone two, zone three.
0: Mm.
1: So zone one, like you have to be qualifying from like zone three to two to one, you get?
0: Yes.
1: So like if you have like more points or what, you get, so you keep on like going to different zones.
0: Mm-hmm.
1: Yeah. So we are hosting it. Uganda is hosting it.
0: Mm-hmm.
1: Here, so we shall be having different countries, including South Africa, Kenya, so many countries will be here.
0: Mm-hmm.
1: And that tournament will happen on the 21st to the 25th of October.
0: Mm-hmm.
1: So today, around two, Uganda will be announcing its official team that will represent us here. And we are so excited. This team will today. And these teams will include Uganda team, and then Uganda team B. Because Uganda will have only two teams.
0: Yes.
1: Like also other countries, you can do two teams, you can do three teams, it's okay. Mm? As long as they are competitive. Then there is a master's team. A master's team, those are the people that are 25 and above.
0: Mm.
1: That's including...
0: So let me ask. This is a joke.
1: Yeah.
0: But in terms of swimming, now that you said a master's team...
1: And yeah, master's team.
0: Yeah. So in swimming, if you are over that age, you are considered...
1: No.
0: Yeah, okay.
1: You see,
0: I thought it meant you have enough experience.
1: No. The official team, even if you are 60, but you are still breaking the you still qualify.
0: Yeah.
1: Eh?
0: Yeah.
1: It is kawa. You get it? That is like.
0: I was just asking to say. So it means people who don't learn how to swim after 25. They're not masters of anything.
1: Now for me, you see.
0: Yeah.
1: Since I can't make times right now to qualify right now, I can't make them.
0: Yes.
1: But then I used to be a swimmer.
0: Mm.
1: I can't qualify to be masters since the times I have right now can qualify to be masters.
0: So we shouldn't take it literally. I hear you. Yes. Carry on.
1: But if I'm right now, if I can still make the times of the national team, I can still compete at the highest level.
0: I hear you.
1: You get even if I'm 30 or 40 or whatever. Yeah. So there will be also the water polo team.
0: Mm-hmm. So you told us about water polo last weekend. Yeah.
1: So the teams are going to be selected today and they will be announced today.
0: All right. We'll be looking forward to that. And I'm sure next Saturday then you'll tell us the teams that were selected, no?
1: Assured.
0: Okay.

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1: She said,
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0: 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Our guy with the intel, he's called Intel. He's also here in the building. He's making sure everything we talk about, you get to find it on our Instagram and TikTok.
1: In record time.
0: In record time, by the way. He has so much speed. It's good quality work. Why am I saying all this like Intel is going to pay me? Guys, now a lot is going on with the Formula One. We've been in a summer break. Formula One always takes a summer break.
1: No, Uganda,
0: no, we as the fans. We always take a summer break in the middle of the year. Really not in the middle, but you get what I mean. Because the season starts a little bit into the year already. So technically, this is supposed to be the middle of the season. We take a summer break, and then it returns next weekend. Next weekend is going to be, Formula One will be in the Netherlands, the weekend of the 21st, 22nd, 23rd, that one. And we'll have that conversation when that time comes next weekend. So yeah, summer break is over. You're going to be hearing a lot of Formula One news starting next weekend. Till the very end, there's a lot of exciting stuff. For example, the Bahrain Grand Prix, it was cancelled. Not cancelled, really, postponed because Why? Of the political unrest in the Middle East. And it was then transferred to Malaysia. So it's going to, there's a track in Malaysia, you get. Yeah. So that track is going to hold what should be the Bahrain Grand Prix. Do you get what I mean? It's in October. So it's still going to be called the Bahrain Grand Prix. But it's going to be held in Malaysia. Everything is going to be held in Malaysia. But it still holds the name, the Bahrain Grand. Literally, they're just like renting out a truck to use for their... Yeah, exactly. Okay. So anyway, moving on. We'll talk about Formula One a lot more in detail next weekend when we're talking about coming back from the summer break. But over in tennis, because there's a bit of exciting news. I don't know if I mentioned this last Saturday, but many people were excited because when there's a major tournament coming up, I think I should call it that, a major tournament coming up in tennis, for example, the US Open, when it's coming up, people pay a lot of attention to the smaller tournaments that happen before that, because many of the biggest stars that are preparing themselves for the major that's coming use these smaller ones for, it's like a warm-up for you know. And one of those before the US Open is the Cincinnati Open. So we were excited, and we haven't seen world number two Carlos Alcaraz in a very long time. He missed Wimbledon, he missed the French Open. He's been away for a long time. And I think people saw him at the World Cup final. He represented Spain. He's been nursing a wrist, I think it's his right hand, but one of his wrists has been injured for quite a long time. And it is being said he will be back at the US Open. So he also missed this Cincinnati Open. So to be able to miss such a long period of time, and then you just come back on the biggest stage. It's like being injured throughout every friendly, then you show up at the World Cup. Do you get what I mean?
1: So he didn't go that kind of thing. He didn't go for the smaller.
0: He's not been well. He missed Wimbledon, missed French Open, So he's not been well for a very long time.
1: He's coming for the big one.
0: But still, don't be shocked, man. These are guys that break records every time they touch a racket. So don't be shocked if he still comes and shows up like he's been playing every day. Anyway, let's now talk about the world number one, Jannik Sinner. He's a 24-year-old Italian, and we were not ready for it. We thought he was the one who would always be like around, and he's not, nothing wrong is going on. And then we heard he wouldn't be part of the Cincinnati Open as well because he's nursing a right knee injury. That could be problematic. We don't know how heavy it is because they never really tell you the gravity of the situation. But he's also going to miss this Cincinnati Open and also just show up at the US Open. But like I've said, these are superstars. They know how to hold their own on the biggest stages. Yeah, so they might still show up and you're like, but this guy was...
1: He was injured
0: the other week. He might still show up and beat guys that were in the Cincinnati Open. Zidi fast. Also, someone who... She's been trying to make a comeback, but things have not been going so well for her. And that's Venus Williams. About 44 now, I believe. 44, 45? Around there. And she's her losing streak is just, it just keeps going and going. It's not like people have huge expectations, because obviously she's just chilling, man. Yeah. She's won all she can win years ago, so she's just chilling. But I think people also still, her fans still expect her to win stuff.
1: They expect her to perform.
0: Yeah, her losing streak in singles specifically has reached 13 matches. She lost in the first round of the Cincinnati Open. She lost to Emiliano Arango on Friday. And she was defeated 6-2, 6-2. So she's a seven-time major champion, though. So whether she's losing now or her losing streak goes up to 100, she's already had amazing moments 2015, 10 years ago. So let's calm down. But there's a lot more happening on the tennis front as well as Formula One. We'll get into it next weekend.
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0: afternoon. I almost said good morning. Hey? It's 3 minutes past midday. 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Winnie Mbabazi, DJ Cross. Rickman is not here today. Rickman is in Amsterdam.
1: That guy's over enjoyed life, man.
0: I mean, I was still taking in Germany. He's in Amsterdam. But it's cool. It's all right. We still remain here. Have a good time. That's We're preparing for the English Premier League, which starts next weekend. Actually, it's just about 6 days away. Starts on Friday. And I have a couple guys in studio today. There are quite many. If you're not seeing us live right now, head over to the website and take a look. But they're going to be telling us what Coca-Cola is preparing. The show is proudly sponsored by Coca-Cola here, so it's all Coca-Cola talk. Feel free. But they're going to be telling us what Coca-Cola is preparing for us for the watch parties that we're going to be seeing. To, I think, even a few other things, that the Creator Challenge, everything. But I think let's start with introductions before we get into all of that.
2: This is Madison Magical, aka Madison's Lifestyle.
0: You were here on Wednesday, were you not?
2: Manchester United fan.
0: Oh, God.
2: Yes. The Red Devils.
0: Oh, God.
3: You are very proud.
2: Yes, I'm so proud.
0: God.
3: That's scary, man.
2: So scary.
0: Man?
3: These are guys
0: taking Leogo Dalo to the Champions League. You have bigger problems. How are you, though? Are you well?
2: I'm good. I'm so good.
0: Yeah.
2: We were here last time. I miss you guys. I really missed this.
0: It is well.
2: Yeah.
0: How are you doing? What's your name?
4: Yes, hello. My name is Mugabe Gordon, KEC on media. We're Manchester United fan.
0: Anange. This is an invasion. It can't be. That. Are you guys also Man United fans? We have some guys who are seated away from the mic. You guys are also Man United fans?
4: Yeah. Most of them are Manchester.
2: This is an ambush.
0: What?
2: You see? An ambush.
0: Do we have Arsenal fans anyway? No? Wow. It is okay.
3: But you see, it can't be like our people that are going to show us the watch parties are the on the losing side of life. You guys,
0: they should have no business.
3: They start giving us free Coca-Cola as well.
4: But we are coming with Andres Santos and Yuri Tillsman. We are going to beat guys.
0: It's
4: this
0: a small,
4: time
0: small signing. We still have a long way to go. But that's an argument for next time.
2: Okay,
0: you guys are here for a specific reason. In a couple days, the English Premier League is on. So I think let me just start with, what does Coca-Cola have in store for us?
2: Coca-Cola has before anyone blows the final whistle, Coca-Cola has a very big watch party.
0: Yeah.
2: Yeah. No hatred, no beef. Yeah, we are collaborating with the Arsenal fans.
0: It's all love. Just food and Coca-Cola.
2: Yeah, one love. So we are going to have artists like Waiki Benda.

0: 21 shillings. How is that going to happen?
1: You just grab your cock at the door, at the gate.
0: My cock lets me into the watch party.
1: Exactly.
0: Say no more.
2: That's the most interesting part. You get your 2,000, and on top of the 2,000, you're getting a Coca-Cola bottle.
0: That's amazing, man. Yeah. Okay, we are definitely coming around. But also, you guys are going to tell me about the opportunity to create the official Coca-Cola EPL song. How did that come about? Where did the idea even come from?
1: As you hear the song, Sawa Yonachi Sovoka. Yes, anytime is possible. So that song, actually, we are seated up with my friends.
0: Yeah.
1: As you see, that
0: is. Yes. It's a huge crew.
1: You know, Sawa Yonachi Sovoka, we're in the campaign moving here, there, creating content. They are telling you if you create content based on the views you get, it's how you paid.
0: Yeah.
1: So if you get 500K views and above, that's 1M. That's good making money.
0: Yeah.
1: Got it ways. The only thing you need is to grab a coke, go eat food, watch football, snap yourself, snap the coke, go to your friends, have fun with Coca-Cola, post, get views, make money.
0: That's amazing.
1: So the song.
0: Yeah. You're bringing content creators onto this as well.
1: Exactly.
2: Most important thing is Coca-Cola has looked at university content creators. Most of these content creators, they are young people that are starting up. They don't have that much big following, but their engagement is very good.
0: Yeah.
2: So it's so interesting that Coca-Cola is now supporting the young influencers to see that in the next 5 years, these guys are the best.
0: Yeah, that's amazing. How does it feel to have a song that's connected to such big brands like Coca-Cola and the EPL?
1: It's really nice.
0: And it's your name in that mix.
1: It's really nice. As the song it says, that Boba Tolina Benz, Tilo Li Boss, Olina Kustron, Nuela Kogloss, Katijikwate, Dinueze, Sumulu Laskani, and Send, you make money.
0: Tusha, you could cook Bosho.
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0: It's Energy Offside on Energy Radio 106.5, 16 past midday. Winnie Mbabazi, DJ Cross. And I want to tell you about something amazing, because just like we were talking about before the break, it's our Yonachi Soboka with Coca-Cola. So you just grab yourself an ice cold Coca-Cola. At least that's how I like mine. You scan the QR code and stand a chance to unlock amazing prizes. So whether you're watching from home at the video hall with your squad, just make sure there's an ice cold Coca-Cola in your hand. You stand a chance to win lots of prizes, including lots of cash that's up for grabs, about 1 million Uganda shillings up for grabs monthly. So you want to be one of the winners? Just have fun, watch your football alongside some Coca-Cola and win amazing prizes. It's our Yonachi Soboka. We were talking about the song earlier, yes. But now I want to get into the watch parties. Where are they happening? What should we expect? What kind of fun? You already told us it's just, I just buy my Coca-Cola bottle.
1: Exactly.
0: And it's what lets me into the venue at Millennium Grounds. Yeah, so with the watch parties, are we? What exactly is going on with the watch parties for people who may not even have attended a watch party ever?
1: So what we have at the watch party, after buying a bottle of Coke, you enter, we have so many games inside. Not only watching football, because the gates are opening at 4 p.m.
0: Yeah,
1: 4 p.m. till late. So if you enter inside, you're going to play so many games, Ludo. Yeah. There are these games for ball, table balls. Table balls. We are having fun, like a Coca-Cola team. So Coca-Cola is connecting the gap between Coke and the youth.
0: Yes.
1: Yeah, and the youth. So scan, buy, scan, score. We have the QR codes on our bottles, QR codes. Once you buy a Coca-Cola bottle, you scan, you register, you start making content, then you make money.
0: Okay, yeah. I absolutely love that. But will the fans get to see you perform the EPL song live at the watch parties or by your... That's a given.
1: Oh my God. Of course.
0: Whenever they want, if they see you, they should even just ask for that song.
1: Even if they find me on the road, please perform for us.
0: You just perform.
1: Exactly, there and then.
0: I love that. And you've told us about what is to expect at the watch parties, not just football. The not football games we're going to watch. But there's a lot of games happening on ground. And amazing prizes to be won as well. But... if you're to explain to a football fan out there, why should football fans choose Millennium Grounds to watch the EPL matches instead of watching from home or watching from anywhere else?
2: You see, football is about entertainment.
0: Yes.
2: And the most important thing that Coca-Cola is now bringing is the music kind of entertainment. That you're watching your football, but at the same time, you're dancing.
0: Yeah.
2: So it's not going to be only watching football and seeing your team win, but also having some dance vibes. You can imagine when you're watching, and after your team has scored, after the first half, and you have Vic Famaica performing, then as well you have the Chisoboka song performing. So it's great entertainment and great kind of vibe and experience that every youth out there that supports football needs to come and experience. It is not only going to you just go and sit in Chibanda and you watch or in a band watch, but please come and have this kind of entertainment that is music and at the same time football.
0: Absolutely love it. Have you guys got some reactions yet from the fans about the song?
2: Sure.
0: How have the fans loved it?
1: They really dance. They really love the dance moves. Oh my God. They're having fun of it.
2: When you go to universities, most of the universities, and you play this song, oh my God. I would just say that every DJ, if you're out there, you're going to perform at every university.
0: Have you heard DJ Cross?
1: Mr. DJ.
0: Just go and be playing other things.
1: Alright,
0: now I think just for our final invitation, so anything else that you might have left out as a message to the football fans before you see them next weekend?
1: Before we see them next weekend.
0: Or maybe a reminder on the creators who may want to jump onto the social media move to be able to win amazing prizes as well.
1: Yeah, the only thing they have to do is to buy a Coca-Cola bottle.
0: Yes.
1: Scan the QR code. Any product for Coca-Cola. Fanta, Sprite, Novida, Stony. Scan, register, jump. do the content creation.
0: Okay.
1: Yeah.
0: We've heard it.
2: On my side, I'll call upon all fans around the football, fans around the world, more so in Uganda, that please, as you watch your game, please have a Coca-Cola. Call the one. It's so interesting. You see, football, as you watch football, there's that kind of pressure that comes. And that's why you see that most of the touchlines have water, kind of drinks. So this time around, it is also coming to the fans. Grab a very cold Coca-Cola and you're going to have a lot of enjoyment and fun.
1: Yeah, and a quick reminder.
0: Yes.
1: Come when you're wearing your jerseys.
2: Yes.
1: Don't fear to put on any jersey. Just come wearing your
3: put on that Manchester United
1: jersey. No. That thing is not allowed.
2: And we're saying that let everyone come in. They are team jersey. Don't come in a Hull City jersey when you ask no. But come and head watch Manchester United.
0: Properly, with your full chest. I absolutely love that. So before you guys go, I need your predictions. Obviously, you're a Man United fan. You're a Man United fan. But maybe you think you're winning 1-0. Maybe you think because they've just been promoted, we're going to score 7 goals. Talk to me. Give me your prediction for Hull and Man United.
1: That's 3-0.
0: Name what?
1: 3-0.
2: Yeah, I'm very sure somehow, somewhere, Manchester United might undermine Hull City because it has just come into the league.
0: Yeah.
2: So I'll go for a 2-1.
0: The good thing that game is during the day, on Saturday at 2:30 p.m. where I will still be seeing. The match ends and it's not 3-0, I'm looking for you.
3: I would advise them to eat before watching the match.
2: But of course, man,
3: you end up not eating supper.
1: It can't happen. It can't happen.
2: Is going to win that match.
0: All right, guys. Coca-Cola is giving you an opportunity to win amazing prizes, so jump on board. Whether you're a content creator, they've told you how you can jump on board on social media. You can also come around for the watch parties Friday and Saturday at Millennium Grounds.
1: Make challenges for the song Chisoboka. Yeah, you win.
0: All right.
2: Yeah. And when I find the sound, just sit in it.
1: Tap in it. Mad Zone Magical. To Simbole.
0: Got it. Thank you, guys. Yeah. Feel the energy across Uganda. They not like us. Energy 106.5. What you on the

0: mansion. They wanna know how many ladies in a mansion.
1: It's half past midday. Winnie Mbabazi here. Yeah. Excuse me. I just had an ice cold Coca-Cola. That's why I'm acting out like this.
2: Mazina.
1: Guys, to the Coca-Cola song that we just talked about not so long ago, and I learned the moves chilla in a short period of time. Then while you cross, DJ Cross, when you watch that video, just like 10 times, share to as many people as you can. Tell them, see Cross, he's so cute.
2: Nenda, chirio, cuteness is, but please, ndaba ya siniko vunyo.
1: Mbo Cross hazina vichi. Ojamlog.
2: Nine namba, ya supreme leader.
1: Guys, if you've just joined us on Energy Offside, welcome to the show. Unfortunately, we're just, 29 minutes away from the end of the show. But in case you missed any part of it, we have a guy here called Intel. I have over talked about you on this show today. Intel, anyway, he makes sure that all that Intel is up there on the Energy social media platforms for you on Instagram, as well as on TikTok, everything regarding what we talked about, tennis, Formula One, we talked about a little bit of football, WAFCON, all of that good stuff, swimming, everything is up there. Now, moving on to the NBL Finals. Backstory, Game 1 was last week on Wednesday. Nam Blazers managed to win Game 1.
2: Yeah.
1: And we went into Game 2 on Friday. A bit of a scare. And the guys leveled the series and were like, it's Kawas. It's just 1-1. It's cool. Friend. Anyway, Game 3 came. City Oilers won again.
2: Never to eat some guard.
1: So it remained 2-1. Then we said, what's going to be happening on
2: this week?
1: Game 4 on Friday. We got a little bit not scared. No, we are stronger than that. We didn't get scared. We were just a little bit, we were shaken up a little bit. You know, where you're thinking, hey, if it gets to 3-1, I don't know what we're doing.
2: It is almost.
1: Exactly. Now, that pressure, you could feel the pressure when you stepped into Lugogo, that what's happening tonight is a big one. Nam Blazers, anyway, managed till the very end, man. They fought till the very last second to get that win and level the series 2-2. It was a 74-70 win. All these wins, by the way, from Game 1 have been very small points differences. Very small, very narrow. And you just imagine if there were a few seconds more, if there were a few more seconds of the game, it could have turned on its head. Like, that's how small the differences were. And anyway, it ended 74-70. And there was a little bit of drama at the start, not in the actual game, but outside, the things that are around the game, right?
2: Yeah.
1: So many people managed to buy tickets online, but the actual physical ticket that you get when you receive were, I think, out of stock or something, or they were done.
2: Yeah.
1: So you had a situation where people are coming and saying, here's my ticket.
2: Yeah.
1: But there's no physical ticket to give them. So there was a bit of drama. So people just kept on coming more and more. You get, like, at the gate of, like, guys, we need to get in. And there were so many people already. There was an overflow. If you know the compound at Lugogo Indoor Arena, it was also packed. So you can only imagine what was inside the stadium. By the way, the heat is a story for another day. But it was really full inside. The overflow was filled to capacity. The space, even here at the restaurant, filled to capacity. And there's still people outside who are saying, I bought my ticket online, I have to get in. So it was a whole conversation of, should maybe our online tickets maybe more than the physical tickets, then maybe stop selling them at a certain time, so people can know they're done instead of coming. And then you have the online. Anyway, at the end of the day, people still got to enter, but of course they had nowhere to sit. But they still got
2: standing.
1: Yeah, outside. The good thing, there were screens outside and stuff to watch what's going on inside.
2: That was dope, though.
1: Also, the only problem is you hear the noise before you see what has happened.
2: Kasoyo.
1: He's like watching football with a guy who has notifications for his EPL app. Now you on your screen. The goal has not yet happened.
2: Streaming.
1: And then you're like, no, which side is
2: Ola,
1: that?
2: Or streaming. Oriku crucify. Only then do.
1: You're
2: bad. Or have a goal.
1: I remember there's a time we were together when Arsenal lost or tried to get knocked. And a notification popped up on the phone, right? But what we were watching, the game we were watching live, the goal had not yet happened. So we're like,
2: could have that day.
1: So we know Arsenal, but you could be a goal, but we have not yet seen the goal.
2: That day, I think we knew the one who had bad luck. Like, all my teams were beaten. Naka papula kangine baka.
1: Guys, that's a story for another day. But in short, it was still an amazing experience. But that's also testament to the fact that Ugandans do want to support Ugandan basketball. Do you get what I mean? And if people can show up in such huge numbers, it shows you if we had maybe bigger facilities in town also, because the bigger facility could be out of town and people are like, hey, man.
2: But I've realized Ugandans these days support too much of Ugandan sports.
1: Yeah.
2: Have you ever been at a swimming gala?
1: More than they used to, yeah.
2: You can't. People are there standing in Kasana.
1: I think that the federations, the clubs, they're all trying to do a better
2: swimming,
1: job. But
2: rugby, you have seen.
1: Also on social media,
2: to social
1: keep
2: media,
1: people
2: Man,
1: it's a good
2: I'm
1: thing.
2: Really proud.
1: Yeah. What are you proud of? Anyway.
2: I'm proud of Ugandans.
1: I spoke to a couple guys, and first I spoke to Tony Dreleba, who was part of the game last night, and he told me just how he feels about what went down. If you haven't seen this, by the way, these interviews are already up on our social media platforms, so you can head over there and watch them in video.
2: You should notice there is a very tall man and a very short woman.
1: But I'm interviewing basketballers. Shouldn't it be that way? It would be a shame if they were my height.
2: Come on. Go, man.
1: Finals and number one players leveling the series. I said that on X and people came for me. But it's 2-2 now. So let's see what happens in the next three games. But should we even go into the next three games? You might tell me just the next two games are enough.
3: Yeah, that's the hope. You know, we are. The goal is to level the game, the series tonight, and then hopefully take the next two. So we don't want to go into a game seven. Hopefully,
1: we're gonna do game six again.
3: Game six, hopefully. Yeah.
1: How are you doing, Tony? How have you been? We didn't get a chance to speak to you previously since the beginning of the series, I believe. But how have you been throughout the entire process? You've been brilliant for Nam Blazers, but I can only imagine how much of a toll that has taken on your body.
3: A lot. It's quite a heavy call. I mean, this is the epitome of the season. Everyone wants to be in this position. It's not something that personally I take for granted. So I invest very heavily, mentally and emotionally, into the game. So I think that's probably also why you haven't seen me in a minute. But it is. It's quite a series.
1: Yeah. How has leveling the series been? We went till the very last second.
3: It was a tough game. Yeah. It was a tough game. I mean, they knew going 3-1 up would almost guarantee that they're winning the championship. So they were pushing for that. But we also knew, coming down from two games to win three in a row is close to impossible.
1: Yeah.
3: You know, so we came out tonight to compete and make sure that we get out of here with series level.
1: Yeah. What would you say has the mentality been coming into game four that was maybe missing in game two and game three?
3: Two things. Aggression, especially defensively, but also positive energy amongst ourselves as a team.
1: Always lovely speaking to Tony Dreleba. I think he's very good with his words, and he knows how to put a game into perspective for you as a layman. So it's really always nice.
2: For who?
1: As in for us.
2: Go crash over Don Songa.
1: We're just chilling, man.
2: The same name, Miyaka Jentondo.
1: It's been a long

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0: vocals, energetic performance from a hot bee on stage to the hot ones in crowd. 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

0: Someone said on Twitter, but they should give that babe another redeem.
1: I haven't ever realized each and every single song that she produces afterwards. It's there.
0: Unless she goes back to this rhythm. It's man. 13 minutes left to 1 PM. Winnie Mbabazi here with DJ Cross, and we've been talking about the biggest sports stories in and out of Uganda. And if you missed any part of the show, head over to our social media platforms, because they're up there for you on Instagram as well as TikTok. And just a few minutes ago, we were speaking about what happened at the NBL Finals at Game 4 between NAM Blazers and City Oilers last night. And that as well you will find on our social media platforms. Now, just quickly, before DJ Cross tells us what's going on with the rugby world, because this morning Spurs had to confirm that they had finalized the move for Romero to transfer to Atletico Madrid for £34.2 million. And that means that now that they've lost their captain, Roberto De Zerbi is tasked with having to choose a new captain for the club, which I think wouldn't be so easy since he's not been around this squad for a long time. You know what I mean? It's not easy to make such a big decision when you haven't been around the squad for a long time. But he's an experienced coach. He should be. Maybe there are certain things you can notice here and there just with experience to know when someone can be a good leader. And you probably choose the best person. But also, speaking of Spurs, we saw also during the week Jed Spence in Milano, because they're trying to finalize his move to Inter Milan. He was there also for his medical. So we should expect an announcement from Spurs also very, very soon, as well as Inter Milan. And for Spurs, well, Roberto De Zerbi has a lot of thinking to do when he loses both Christian Romero and Jed Spence. And I'm sure he's also a wise man. He's thinking ahead what to do, because again, they were also around last season when Spurs were the way they were. So yeah, maybe he needs a couple new guys to come in, or just make a few moves here and there. So we should expect an announcement very soon from Spurs also regarding Jed Spence transferring to Inter Milan. Now, speaking of that, just not so long ago, a few minutes ago actually, PSG officially announced the signing of Ferran Torres, the man who scored Spain's winning goal at the World Cup final. He has moved from Barcelona to PSG. It's so funny because he went on I don't know if you'd call it a media tour of sorts, but he was on a bit of a tour in the USA. He was on a couple shows, radio shows and TV shows and stuff like that. Visited a couple of NFL teams as well. And every time I think he's such a bad liar, because every time he was asked about the rumors of transferring to PSG from Barcelona, he would just be smiling. Yeah, he speaks coyly and stuff like that. He's such a bad liar. Like, you would just see, nah, this guy is out of it. He wants to go. He was not like giving proper, you know, guys who are media trained, how they can speak and stuff like that. That even when he's on 90% surety or certainty that he's going to PSG, he would still sound like, I'm all about Barcelona. Nothing like that. He was just smiling. What?
1: Yeah.
0: While talking.
1: Go so take it out.
0: He's going. Again, there's no way he's staying. But also, the irony is, I saw Barcelona fans who were jubilating on social media last night, saying they're glad they've lost him, and they're glad they've lost who went to Liverpool? This guy, Araujo, as well. So they probably also didn't need him around. he was excess for them, I guess. But PSG have put out a statement not so long ago. They said PSG is delighted to announce the arrival of Ferran Torres, the Spanish striker, world champion, has signed with the club until 2031 and will wear number 9. That's a huge number to wear at PSG. If that luck from the World Cup doesn't follow him.
1: Wow.
0: If that luck doesn't follow him, it will be big trouble. But what's going on with there's a lot of transfer rumors or transfer news expected throughout the weekend. Yeah. So we need to look forward to those.
1: Deadline week.
0: I'll be getting into, still have a couple of days left. We'll be getting into more of what would have happened over the weekend on Monday during the breakfast show in the morning, but also on my social media platforms as always. I'll be there yapping. Mm. But what's going on in the world of rugby?
1: There is not so much, but today we are having Ishaka Sevens, Regional Sevens. They are going to happen in Bushenyi Community Pitch today. And then also tomorrow there is Chisubi Sevens that's going to happen at the University of Chisubi. Then also today we have a match of the U20s, that is 15s. Those boys have made us proud. We are really proud of them. So today they have a match with Zimbabwe at Mutesa 2, Wankulukuku. I wanted to ask you, like, a person who didn't study.
0: Literally.
1: What is 16 hours East African time?
0: That's 4 p.m.
1: 4 p.m.
0: I actually prefer to think in my time in 24-hour clock. I feel like it's less confusing that way. Yeah.
1: Man,
0: you just count up to 24 and start again.
1: Yeah.
0: It's nothing difficult.
1: Chogamba banziri ze school fees zange.
0: Bakudi ze school fees zo. Intel was showing me something.
1: We got the time wrong last time.
0: Of the community shield. Yeah, it's 5 p.m. I think we're so used to night games. But it's 5 p.m. tomorrow. Man City will be taking on Arsenal. Let's wait and see
1: what's your prediction.
0: You know what? Don't laugh.
1: Uh-huh.
0: Let me say, I think there are guys that are aiming to please.
1: Yeah.
0: And I think Arsenal have a huge burden on their shoulders, a lot of pressure because when you've won the league the previous season, or a huge, even if it's the Champions League or whatever, you want to show that you deserved it. It was not a one-off, you know? And I think Mikel Arteta has tried to keep his squad solid. There's not been so many changes besides the few Trossard, you know? So I want to believe they still are keeping the same spirit, because there's not been a lot of movement and changes and stuff like that. The guys that have come in seem to already have solidified into the team. Bruno Guimaraes, you saw him. He was really good. Christos Zolis as well. He's so solid. Let me tell you, Christos Zolis might become our corner guy. You guys are yet to see more set pieces.
1: Martinelli.
0: Actually, let me tell you, if this season that guy doesn't score from a direct corner... We shall have that conversation. Those corners have you seen them?
1: Yeah.
0: People are going to forget that Declan Rice even was so brilliant. Yeah. He's superb. I don't know if that was the selling point for Mikel Arteta. Maybe he saw that and he's like,
1: this is my guy.
0: But anyway, like I was saying, it's been they've been trying to keep such a solid team. Man City have had certain changes, starting from the coach directly. You know, Tijani Reinders also heading to Alcazia. Rodri is as if 1 foot out, 1 foot in. There's a bit of a shake at City, in how things are being run. Also, by the way, City went over the deadline that Chelsea gave them. So Enzo Fernandez is most likely going to stay at Chelsea. Chelsea had given them a deadline, because I think Xabi Alonso is not the kind of coach that likes to play games. Of like, if you're taking Enzo Fernandez, take him. If he's staying, I have a season to plan. To say it now or just leave us alone, you know? So I think that they were saying the main holdup was that Chelsea were demanding the fee of around £120 million, which valid. They bought Enzo Fernandez for a whole lot of money, gave him a long contract. He still has about 6 years left on his contract, actually, which is crazy. So you'd understand why the amount is the way it is. Enzo Maresca at City has worked with Fernandez before at Chelsea. So I think that's why he was willing to bring him on, because he's worked with him. He knows. It would be easy for him. So Chelsea set a deadline and said, by Friday, 5 p.m. UK time, if you have not decided to put in a bid, just stay where you are. Let us remain with our player and plan our season properly. So that's what happened. City still didn't say anything. And that's what it is. So maybe if they'll have backroom talks and change things around and Fernandez moves over to City, but I don't think it's going to happen. I think now it's sealed and done. He's probably going to stay at Chelsea. But again, with transfers, anything could happen. Moving on. Because of those few shakes here and there, I think Arsenal find themselves in a better place than City. I've said all of that to say, my prediction is not going to come from the fact that I'm an Arsenal fan. There are reasons that are backing my prediction and my correct score. I'm going to go for 2-1. I'm going to give City a chance to score, but they won't win. 2-1.
1: Okay, that match is going to be a bit hard.
0: Yes.
1: It's going to be a bit hard because also players in City, they have to prove a point to the new coach. Impression, you get impression, so that you can secure a number there. You get so I don't think Arsenal will get this shield.
0: Uh-huh. So City is winning by how many goals?
1: At least by 2-1.
0: So 2-1 City, 2-1 Arsenal. We'll be back here next weekend. Arsenal. We shall have that conversation again. It will also be when the league will have started.
1: Sure.
0: So how many goals are you scoring against Coventry on Friday?
1: Those ones are going to suffer.
0: Hey, don't over friends. That's how West Ham got relegated. Those ones are going to suffer.
1: Of course, Coventry has to swallow at least 4-0, man. Or 4-1.
0: Let's wait and see. But guys, that's been Energy Offside winning Baba Z, DJ Cross. We'll be on our social media platforms yapping in the meantime. Do you also be there yapping? Me yap a lot, mnange. Do you be there yapping? Or will you just be there?
1: I just be there in your camera.
0: Scratch, watch.
1: Feel the energy across Uganda.
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0: a man, you shouldn't do this. 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As a woman, you shouldn't beg for money. 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
1: What up? 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

0: Everything that worries you, my friend, does so because it has your attention. 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
9: I always tell people, somebody is not going to be the best version of them until you become the best version of you. 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
2: 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It's a whole vibe. 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
1: From Bujumbura to Kigali, Nairobi to Dar es Salaam and Kampala, we're taking over with the biggest countdown. 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
1: Let's remind ourselves with our top three from last week. We basically went Kenya, Uganda, and Tanzania. This is what I'm talking about. Our number three was Kangaroo that came in from Awilipo. That's

0: When I wake up in the morning, get you a chow so.
1: And then number one was coming in from Darasa and Harmonize. Love Design is the title, so that's definitely Tanzania. What do you think is holding it up at top three this week? There's one way to find out, and that's definitely why we're here. Get yourself a Bell Citrus and let's go. Let's check out our top 20 from this week on The Countdown. 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
5: 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You're basically marrying yourself. Talking to me about it. Shut up and lock in before I slap you.
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0: I don't know if you remember that last week this jam was playing at number 10. Now today, moving 7 steps further onto number 17. If you study trends and how East African songs are pulling up their socks on the countdown, you definitely can know that next week perhaps we will not have this jam on the countdown, but who knows? We might be surprised. So anyways, Chipepeo is playing at number 17. It's Mboso and Juma Jux. A lot is being said, actually, because people are still talking about Juma Jux, especially in Tanzania and Kenya and Uganda as well. So Juma, in his recent pictures, looks or appears to have lost a lot of weight. And people are saying this could be that perhaps he's going through a lot as far as his marriage is concerned. But then his wife insists that her husband is okay and he's being fed well and they have no problems. In fact, she is insulting everybody that is insulting her on her TikTok and her Instagram. She has actually, because there's a hashtag that is trending, free Juma Jux, and she has added it to her bio as well. She's calling herself Mrs. Free Juma Jux because she says Juma is actually well. But I mean, that's how life goes. Sometimes somebody has no problem, but they just appear different. Also, pictures should actually never be a basis or a reason why you judge people, because sometimes it does not look as somebody actually does in real life. But we hope that Juma is okay and he's enjoying his life and he's healthy. Number 17, Chipepeo. Good afternoon again, and today's episode of Karibu East Africa. Let's go to the Rwenzori. There is a marathon, especially if you live in Uganda, you will know this very famous marathon that happens in the Rwenzori region. So the Rwenzori, also known as Rwenzururu or Rwenjura, are a range of mountains actually in the eastern equatorial Africa, located on the border between Uganda and the DRC. The highest peak of the Rwenzori reaches 5,109 meters, and the range's upper regions are permanently snow-capped and glaciated, actually. The mountains are occasionally identified with the legendary mountains of the moon, described in antiquity as the source of the Nile River. Modern European explorers observed the range beginning in the late 19th century, with Samuel Baker reporting what he called the Blue Mountains looming in the distance in 1864. Now, for many of us, even our grandparents and great-grandparents were not yet born, actually. And Henry M. Stanley visiting the range in 1875 and 1888 when he recorded the name as Rwenzori. There's been very many great men that have visited the Rwenzori, and there is this one famous photographer that actually visited the mountains, and the pictures, the very beautiful photographs that he took. There's very many great names and great men that have visited the Rwenzori, and also there is a very great photographer that visited the Rwenzori and took very beautiful photographs that have been kept in Italy, and also the Makerere University has a selection of these images. Now, since Uganda's independence from the British Empire, the Rwenzori Mountains have repeatedly become sanctuaries to rebel groups. The Rwenzururu movement fought an insurgency in the mountains in the 1960s. In the course of the Ugandan Bush War, the Rwenzururu movement re-emerged and continued its struggle until signing a peace deal with Ugandan President Milton Obote. Then, in the Bush War's later stages, the National Resistance Army, NRA, rebel force, operated in the mountains as well. And after the NRA seized power in Uganda in 1986, another civil war broke out. This time, the Rwenzori Mountains hosted the bases of the National Army for the Liberation of Uganda. There was an anti-Mobutu rebel group as well that camped in the mountains in the 1990s. And then there was a Congolese rebel group known as the National Council of Resistance for Democracy that began to wage an insurgency against Mobutu from the Rwenzori Mountains as its base as well. Militias aligned with the old Rwenzururu movement's ideology occupied the Rwenzori Mountains from 1997 to June 2001. In 2020, after being defeated across the border by the armed forces of the Democratic Republic of the Congo, some elements of the Allied Democratic Forces also moved into the Rwenzori Mountains. The Rwenzori are also known for their vegetation, which ranges from tropical rainforests through the Alpine meadows to snow as well. There is no water shortage in the Rwenzori, yet several members of the Afro-Alpine family resemble species that normally thrive in desert climates. The reason lies in their similar water economy. Water is not always readily available to the Afro-Alpine plants when they need it. In addition, nightly frosts affect the sap transport in the plants and the intake of water by its roots. As the day begins, the air temperature and radiation level rise rapidly, putting demands on the exposed parts of the plants as they try to meet the transpiration demands of the leaves and maintain a proper water balance. To counter the effects of freezing, the Afro-Alpine plants have developed the insulation systems that give them such striking appearance. They look so beautiful. These adaptations become more prominent as the elevation increases. I mean, there's only one way you could actually feel and see with your own eyes what it is that I'm talking about. The Rwenzori looks just so beautiful. Uganda is beautiful, guys. When you find time and some money, go to the Rwenzori and thank me later. Be sure to take very many pictures, because many years later, you look at these pictures and actually be proud that you went to the Rwenzori.
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0: Zaha, when you listen to this guy sing, or when you just go and look for his catalog, you definitely know the reason why he's called King. When he sings, you just want to listen. His name is King Zaha. This jam has kept its spot from last week. Played at number 14 last week and being stuck to it as glue. This guy was actually in concert last night at Kololo Ceremonial Grounds in Kampala, Uganda. And he did an amazing job, if you ask me. Very big fan base that did not disappoint and showed up to celebrate and sing with him at his concert. Number 14, where we're coming in from, King Zaha. You know, I could just sit here and say great things about King Zaha, but then there is a gossip, a loudmouth in Kampala, Uganda. Her name is Evelyn Mike. She might have a whole different opinion about King Zaha, but one way to find out. Come in, Evelyn Mike. What's good?
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2: It is Evelyn Mike, Success Voice, on the microphone, and I bring you what's going down in 256. The Ugandan dancehall and reggae star Cindy Sanyu won the Reggae Artist of the Year Award at the 2026 Basadi in Music Awards. Sheba Karungi and Spice Dana have been having their differences for a very, very long time. These differences started when fans caused a rival between the two of them and also made a public fallout that involved Rita Dancehall. After a very long time, Sheba Karungi and Spice Dana have been put on one project, which involves touring the entire country. While they were in Mbarara during a press conference, Spice Dana said hi to Sheba, and Sheba replied with a big smile. When asked during an interview, Spice Dana said it is very, very beautiful working with Sheba Karungi. And on Sheba's response, she asked the fans and the interviewer not to mistake work. This is strictly business. There is no way we are going to be getting back together as friends. Well, as the country was hoping to see these two powerful female artists get back together, we all had hopes in this project, thinking this project was going to put them... We all had hopes in this project, thinking this project was going to help them put their differences aside and get back together as they were in the old good days.
1: 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We're taking over East Africa with the biggest hits. Tuko Pamoja, the EA Top 20 Countdown. Bonus track on the EA Top 20 Countdown.

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11: If you just joined us on the countdown, welcome, and we are at number 11. At number 11, Chigali Rwanda stand up because Ntaribi is coming in from Chigali. Produced by great guy, musician and singer, songwriter, his name is LA. Now, if you missed the first half of the countdown, let me take you back to where it began. DJ played at number 20 from Mombasa. I still remember the days this jam was playing at number one on the countdown for a good 2 weeks, and then it has been, is the word receding, when something is going back as if a hairline. He's just been going back, and is playing at number 20 today, or rather did play at number 20.

Juma Jux and Mboso at number 17. At number 16, we had Hello.

0: And then in Taribi, playing at number 11. If you're ready for top 10, I am definitely ready as well. But first, let's get Abel Citrus and then we can check out our number 10. And we'll go off with Uhakika at number 10.
1: Now to the biggest top 10 hits. This is number 10.

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0: currently at our number six. If there's anybody that has done a good job as far as the countdown is concerned this week, it is definitely Chris Easy, because he's pulling up again at number six, and this time around with Uta Nice with My Mind at number six on the countdown. And after this, we definitely have some tea in form of gossip and everything showbiz coming your way from Tanzania and Kenya.
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2: Mambo Prim, hope you're doing amazing. Everything is good on this side. This is Chacha from The Buzz coming to you from Play 102.9 live across Dar es Salaam and Zanzibar, Tanzania. It's time for your quick roundup of what's been happening in entertainment and culture across Tanzania and Kenya. In Tanzania, excitement for Trey Songz's concert this weekend as he has landed in town. Turn up the volume because American R&B legend Trey Songz officially landed in Bongo. He is the headline star for the massive Imbeju Sauti Moja concert happening this Friday at the Postal Grounds in Kijitonyama. The mega show is powered by CRDB Bank Foundation, leading right into the famous international marathon where a whopping chilling 120 million in prize money is up for grabs. Kuna mrembo mpya wa taji la Miss Grand. On the runway, the breathtaking Lebanese-Tanzanian model Jihan Dimag, representing Mwanza, has officially been crowned Miss Grand Tanzania 2026. She shut down the Superdome in Masaki over the weekend, beating 25 other contestants. Sasa hivi anajipanga to fly the Tanzanian flag high at a global final in India later this year. Kizimkazi Festival na Soka la Jiji. The annual festival is absolutely buzzing in Zanzibar, drawing massive crowds ahead of the explosive Simba vs. Younger Community Shield match. Dar es Salaam is officially the place to be this weekend because everything is happening in town. In Kenya, Doya Kitaifa and in-laws kutoka Bongo, East Africa is paying close attention to President William Ruto's family. His daughter, Charlene Ruto, just celebrated her gorgeous traditional Kyoto engagement ceremony at the family's Intona Heritage Farm in Kilgoris. The big news, she's officially off the market to a highly successful Tanzanian tech entrepreneur, Isaiah Yunge, making this a true cross-border love story. Online warfare between Akoti and Vera Sidika. Mambo yalikuwa moto mtandaoni after socialite Vera Sidika fiercely attacked Kenya Airways KQ on Instagram, blasting the national carrier for constant flight delays, poor ground handling, and outdated airplane interiors. Lakini, mambo hakuishia hapo. Self-proclaimed Madam Boss, Akoti quickly stepped in to defend the pride of Africa. Akoti publicly told Vera that if she hates KQ so much, she should stick to expensive foreign airlines, arguing that technical hitches happen globally and suggest that celebrities who repeatedly bash the national airline should be blacklisted. Vera alirudi kwa ukali mkubwa, firing back instantly by telling Akoti to stay in her lane and drop the attitude. She shut down rumors of seeking free favors by stating she pays out of pocket for her luxury travels, boldly warning Akoti, "I'm not the one to play with. This is not Nyako." Kama kawaida ya mtandao, fans have completely split down in the middle. One side firstly backing Akoti's patronism, while the other side loudly agrees with Vera that paying customers have every right to demand better services. And that's your entertainment roundup for Tanzania and Kenya. I'm Chacha from The Buzz on Play 102.9 FM in Dar es Salaam and Zanzibar. Prim, back to you.
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0: Now, this is the only Ugandan song that is actually playing on the countdown in the top 10 today. This is why we call this guy the godfather of Ugandan music. His name is Dr. Jose Chameleon. Yefe is the title, playing at number 2 on the countdown. Man, one of these days, I just want to sit down with Jose Chameleon and speak to him, pick his mind, because Chameleon does not do interviews anymore. He says he needs a lot of money for his interviews now, because he believes he's very intelligent and his words of wisdom change lives. So this is why he's attaching a price to it. But one of these days, when I run it up, when I get my money, I am calling Chameleon and saying, bro, can we sit down and have a conversation? And that will be it. But before we go to our number one, I would love for us to recap our top 10 and see what songs have actually made it to the cream de la cream for the countdown this week. Wakika played at number 10, and then at number 9, we had Soldier. Number 8, Somebody, coming in from Nandi and Mario. Number 7 was coming in from Chris Easy and King Gems. Number 6, My Mind, Ota Nice and Chris Easy. Love Design, that, by the way, last week was playing at number 1. Today, moving on to number 5. The countdown is no joke, you guys. Itabaza played at number 4. Itabaza at number 4. You guys won't believe, this is actually a gospel song, but breaking boundaries and going into secular zones, because this is the biggest song in Kigali as we speak, and also some parts of Burundi, playing at number 4 on the countdown across East Africa. Number 3, coming in from Willy Paul, Jose Chameleon, the only Ugandan musician rapping for number 2, Jose Chameleon, the only Ugandan song in the top 10 on the East African countdown.
1: 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Number 1.
0: 20 hottest songs across East Africa, and guess who is playing at number 1? King Mboso. I am telling you guys, this guy has been dominating and ruling the countdown for the past very many months. Mboso is a very talented guy, but this time, this song has literally come out of nowhere and dominating East Africa as we speak. Bukujero is the title, and guess what Bukujero means? Bukujero is a slang, an East African slang that is very, very common in Tanzania, that can loosely be translated into 1,500 shillings is what Mboso is singing about. Now, this song actually celebrates the hustle, okuiriwa kwa muntu wa bulijjo, and he's just talking about, you know, survival and money and 1,500 shillings. Bukujero at the number 1 spot on the countdown. When a beer is nice, you take it twice, or in this case, you take at least 2 bottles, and I'm talking about nothing other than a Bell Citrus. Make sure that you drink responsibly and enjoy what's left of your Saturday afternoon. I definitely shall be back on the countdown next week. My name is Prima Simwe, and have a beautiful, beautiful weekend. Mwah.

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1: Yeah, yeah.
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1: 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DJ Hades 256.

Oh yes, oh yes. Have you ever felt delighted just to listen to the beat of the moment? You know what it means to listen to the beat of the moment. 106.5 NRG Radio. It feels so beautiful and lovely to be on a Saturday, if you know what I mean. Yeah, my beautiful name is DJ Hades 256. They call me Kampala's funkiest DJ. Yeah, and I'm so fresh and geared up for you guys. Of course, this is the NRG Bunch Show. I want to welcome you guys upon the show, man. It's such a blessing to have you guys around. Of course, on 106.5 NRG Radio, you know, across all your social media platforms. But I want to welcome you upon the show. It's nice and beautiful to be here on this chilled Saturday afternoon. NRG Bond family, I see you going crazy. But you know what you get to do. You can hit me up on the WhatsApp lines at 0777-674-674. 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Of course, it's the NRG Bond family. You know what I get to do for you every Saturday from 4 p.m. to 6 p.m., yeah? We kick in the show nice and easy. I get to play some amapiano. I get to play some, Afro House. I get to play some three-step, yeah? You know, just to sideline and begin your weekend in a very beautiful high progression. Today on the show, I got a lot of brand new tracks for you guys to, you know, jump onto. I'm going to put you guys on some new stuff. Yeah, nice and easy. But let's get on the road. Let's jump to some beautiful music. You know what's up? You can get to hit me up on the WhatsApp line. And I don't forget to hit me up, hashtag Bond. Yeah, you get to do that. And I have a lot of airtime for you guys. All you just got to do is hit me up. DJ Hades live in studio. Let's jump, buddy.

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Oh, yes, oh, yes. 106.5 NRG Radio, the beat of the moment. DJ Hades 256 is my name. Yeah, you know what you can get to do. This is the NRG Bond family. I'm just warming you guys nice and easy. We're doing I'm a piano Afro house. We're doing three-step, yeah? So you can get to be a part of the show. All you got to do is hit me up on the WhatsApp line. That's 0777-674-674. Nice and easy, yeah? And you get to be a part of the show, yeah? Nice and easy. You can request for the songs you'd love to listen to this Saturday afternoon. You know, what you would love to tonight, jam too, yeah? We've done a couple just warm-up tracks just to get the party on the road. Yeah, come on, let's jam. Interact with me, man. Come on.

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0: soul vocals, energetic performance from a hot bee on stage to the hot ones in crowd. 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
1: Number 3.

Yeah, when you hear those beats, you just know. Sounds of Mbala Mbala. Yeah, that's Benzo Melons Leslie. Yeah, brilliant song called Mbala Mbala. Man, I don't know what it means in Zulu or whatever it is in South Africa. As we just dance, we just enjoy. But you can Mbala Mbala with me. One of my content creators, the leaders on the team is here, is also on fire. Crazy. 106.5 NRG Radio. My beautiful name is DJ Hades 256. If you're listening to me for the very first time, you can grab yourself a very cold ice drink. Sit back, relax. If you want to dance, you can push the sitting room chair as a side. If you're in the car, you can just shake your head. And don't forget to drive safely. You may overdance and move the steering wheel, but it's also accepted. It's your car. Enjoy, yeah? Yeah, we're jamming to Amapiano, we're jamming to Afro House and Three Step, yeah? In the previous hour, we have played a couple of Amapiano tracks. Let's climb up, do some Three Step music, and later on Afro House. You don't got to touch the dial, just keep it 106.5 NRG Radio. And of course, we'll be jamming all the way. You can get hit me up on X. You can get hit me up on Instagram. That's at 106.5 NRG Radio. Yeah, as well on WhatsApp. That's 0777-674674. Yeah, nice and easy. And it'll be live with DJ Hades live in studio. Let me get back to the music. Let's jam more and have a good time.

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Yes, the beat of the moment. Yes, we are. DJ Hades 256 here, live on NRG Bond Show. Yeah, every Saturday, 4 p.m. to 6 p.m., I get to play. I'm a piano, I get to play some Afro House, I get to play Afro Tech, yeah? Now, when you hear those drums, you know, it's time for some beautiful Afro House music. You don't got to touch the dial. All you got to do is just be part of the show. Hit me up at 07-0777-674674, or you can hit me up on X and Instagram as well at 106.5 NRG Radio, or DJ Hades 256 on my social media platforms. That's at DJ Hades 256 on Instagram, DJ Hades 256 on X as well. Nice and easy to keep. We get your show buzzing. If you're having a good drink, sitting down somewhere in some corner, or you're at home chilling, or you're driving your car this afternoon or late evening, yeah, you know what you gotta do. Just turn up the volume so loud, because it's about to get hot in here. Yeah, I don't want to touch the dial. Come on, let's get it on.

0: 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Yeah. 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

Okay. So beautiful, nice and easy. 106.5 NRG Radio is the station you tuned in to. Yeah, we are the beat of the moment. My beautiful name is DJ Hades 256. Wow, it's been a beautiful 2 hours with you guys all the way from 4 p.m. to 6 p.m. in the evening. It is. Oh, yeah. Yeah, this is the NRG Bond Show. I get to do this for you every Saturday. I get to play Amapiano, Afro House, Afro Tech, and three-step music. We kicked off with some brilliant Amapiano songs. Played a couple brand news in there, a couple commercials in there. Climbed all the way up, did a few three-step tracks here and there. And closing your evening is a brilliant Indian Afro House curated song, I would say. Yeah, that got our summer so great last year. Nice and easy. Shout out to everybody who has been live, tuned into 106.5 NRG Radio. It's you guys have been such a great audience, and one can continue thanking you guys so much. Nice and easy, man. But you know what you gotta do? Don't touch the dial. NRG Bang Bang is up next. That's DJ She Money alongside my brother MC Josh. They're gonna turn up the airwaves big and heavy. You don't gotta touch out the dial. But for me, I gotta say ciao. For my people, I'll kick off Ali at Tells, so you can find me at Tells in Bukoto. We're gonna turn it up. It's gonna be all the way up. Later on, you can find me at Mezzano Kampala. Yeah, alongside my brother DJ Dash and Selector J. It's gonna be a party of a lifetime. You don't gotta miss. But for now,

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2: 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We have been your very own since the beginning. Together, we have grabbed life with our crew, our vibe, our way. When things were going hard, we took them polar and polar. Every time we turn up, it's good nights and great mornings. For 75 years, one thing hasn't changed. We have been your very own through every moment, every vibe, and every enjoyment. Here's to the moments we have shared and many more to come. Bell Lager, Uganda's very own, celebrates 75 years. Excessive consumption of alcohol is harmful to your health, not for sale to persons under the age of 18. Please drink responsibly.
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0: 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Yeah, yeah. Okay. 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Turn it up.
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0: 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Keep your heart pure, let your mind fly. 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And the mere fact we keep doing that, that means we are growing, and that makes us unstoppable. So never stop. Keep doing you.
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1: I give it a, she pass, and you go on me, I'm a back of that. She's coming down my back.

Beat of the moment, we live exactly, it is short of 7, and we're sweeting up the party right now. We're keeping it hot, we're keeping it hot. And my name is Josh MC, we got DJ Sabilin, a party right now. It's gonna turn up, it's gonna turn up, it's gonna be fire. We got Shimani as well, it's gonna be a back-to-back. Every Saturday, it is a bang bang. And we're gonna give you non-stop bangers, non-stop music. But you can also send me messages if you want to request for a song, and I'm gonna play that song for you. 0740674674, that's our line. Send me a message, and we shall play the music. It is Energy Radio, the beat of the moment, the brand of the year, number one name in music. We had that. Oh, let's get the party started, man. Let's talk more music.

talking time a little bit here and there. Because I want to know what you're thinking on this one, ladies and gentlemen. This is how we kick off the show, slowly by slowly. I'm going to take you there. We're going to give you all genres. We're going to play some dancehall, some Afrobeat. Maybe some Yanos. Yeah, maybe. It's been a long weekend. Some people were at King Saha yesterday. Hope you had a great one. People had a good time. Then if you're not getting out, we're going to give you non-stop music at Energy Radio in the middle of the minute. Stay at your home, please. If you don't have plans to move, we got you. We got you. We got you.

We're going to be going 3 straight hours on 106.5 FM Energy Radio. The beat of the moment on a Saturday. We kick off with some hip-hop. Ladies and gentlemen, DJ Sabil, Alessio Chiman is going to be a back-to-back. We're loving the party.

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4: 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This is not just a concert. 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

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Yeah?

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3: 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Somebody is not going to be an entrepreneur until you are. Somebody is not going to be able to take that vacation until you put them in a position to do that. There's somebody counting on you to be successful. There's somebody counting on you to be happy. There's somebody counting on you to get your priorities straight so that they can get theirs.
4: Right.
3: Not everybody is meant to be leaders, bro. Not everybody is meant to have the motivation, have the discipline.
1: 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Energy.
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16: All the girls that's here for the truth, come put both hands on a DJ booth then...

Energy ready to be to the moment we are tied. You know we're doing straight up. Grandma 254 Hype Cartel. Love on a Saturday. It's a bang bang. Wherever you're catching from, ladies and gentlemen, I want to let you know that we love you. I want to let you know we're going to play anything you want to listen to on a Saturday night. We're running the show up to 10 p.m. We're still in it. Let's go.

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And it feels like I'm drowning, pulling against the stream, pulling.

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me motivated, keep you around. 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

0: Some things are undoubtedly your very own. We have been your very own since the beginning. 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

Salandazo, dandazo, dandazo, dandazo, salandazo, dandazo. Mami, it's a London song, London song, London song, London song, it's a London song, London song. 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

0: inspiration. 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

0: 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Only with the hitters for his girl. 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

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Eh, sika veli le.